0: in off for 1,000 customers in and around East End for another night.
1: Winds in that area were measured at close to 100 kilometers an hour. The high winds caused damage to 10 of our transmission structures in the area, and we were able to get some customers back on through switching, but about 1,000 customers, primarily in East End and that surrounding area, are currently without power. Crews mobilized to the area. The continued high winds and some wet conditions are posing some challenges for our repairs.
0: Anyone who comes across down power infrastructure can report it by calling the outage center. A local restaurant owner is reacting to surging produce prices. John Gaditsos, owner of the Acropole Restaurant and Lounge, says that in a single week, prices spiked by more than double from $40 to $50 to $140.
2: Yeah, just 1 week is basically bam, here you go.
0: He warns that if this trend continues, it will be seen on menus and in grocery bills before long. And with the changes to international student policies, the Great Plains College still saw a slight increase in graduates this year. Brad Mahan, president of Great Plains College, was thrilled to see two more graduates in 2026 than in 2025.
3: So really privileged to have 198 graduates out of our Swift Current campus. We had 77 graduates in person at the ceremony, but overall we had 198 for the Swift Current campus this spring.
0: Mahan says even with the decrease in international students, domestic students are still increasing, even if it's not quite up to the same pace.
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0: Former Swift Current Bronco Anthony Wilson's looking forward to continuing both his hockey and academic careers with the University of Calgary Dinos. Wilson says education was an important factor in choosing the U Sports route. He also talked to his brother, Wyatt Wilson, about his experience at Calgary so far.
5: I think just kind of watching my brother, you know, throughout last year and how much he improved. And obviously, it's not an easy league. You know, there's 25-year-olds in there, so a lot older than I am. So, you know, it's going to be tough making the jump to that league, and it's not going to be easy. You know, it might be in and out of the lineup. But, yeah, I talked with the coach, Mark Howell, there, and, you know, and he was kind of on me to come to Calgary and, you know, said I'd get a pretty good opportunity. It was an easy decision for me.
0: The Swift Current product posted career highs with 15 goals and 38 points during his final WHL season, getting a chance to play at home with the Broncos. He's looking forward to playing with his brother again starting next fall. In the National Hockey League, the Montreal Canadiens try and take the lead back again in their second round series with the Buffalo Sabres. The best of seven is tied at two wins apiece with Game 5 slated for Buffalo tonight. Also tonight, the Vegas Golden Knights have a chance to knock off the Anaheim Ducks with Game 6 of their series slated for Anaheim. Vegas leads 3-2. SWAC sent a trio to compete at the SHSAA Provincial Badminton Tournament this past weekend at Walter Murray Collegiate in Saskatoon. Although none of the Southwest athletes advanced from pool to playoffs, all three intend to chase a provincial medal next season. Gavin Duick, a ninth grade student from Shaunavon, clinched a 1-3 pool record in boys singles, defeating Humboldt to claim third place in his pool. Herbert's Halston Harder and Emma Bocek competed in the girls' double, finishing 0-3 with a fourth place finish. From local news to local sports, we're here for your updates. 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
6: Good evening. This is Kirsty Hansen back with the 5-day forecast. Tonight we'll see rain with a low of +5. Tomorrow and Saturday we're looking at sunshine and highs from 15 to 18. Then on Sunday and Monday, cloudy with highs from 7 to 11. 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

0: 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The Swift Cup. 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
4: Good evening. This is Kirsty Hansen back with the 5-day forecast. Tonight we'll see rain with a low of +5. Tomorrow on Saturday, we're looking at sunshine and highs from 15 to 18. Then on Sunday and Monday, cloudy with highs from 7 to 11. 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
7: Good evening. This is Kirstie Hansen back with the 5-day forecast. Tonight we'll see rain with a low of plus 5. Tomorrow and Saturday we're looking at sunshine and highs from 15 to 18. Then on Sunday and Monday, cloudy with highs from 7 to 11. 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
1: I'm Sean Mullen. Conditions are expected to improve overnight after a powerful windstorm swept across southwest Saskatchewan today. Environment Canada meteorologist Dave Carlson says the strongest winds are beginning to ease.
2: We'll probably see winds finally trail off later this evening, and they'll settle in at about, 40 gusting to 60, and then they'll further calm down overnight.
1: Wind gusts reached near 90 kilometers an hour in parts of the southwest today after earlier warnings suggested some areas could see gusts above 110. Environment Canada says most of the precipitation tied to the storm has now moved out of the region. Four provincial ferry services in southwestern Saskatchewan are temporarily closed. According to the Saskatchewan Highway Hotline Provincial Ferry Report, Estuary, Lancer, Lemsford, and Riverhurst ferry services are shut down due to water levels and weather conditions. All four crossings had opened for the season within the past couple weeks. A collision between a vehicle and a youth cyclist sent one person to hospital Wednesday afternoon. Swift Current Municipal RCMP say officers responded to the intersection of Sydney Street East and 3rd Avenue Northeast shortly before 4 p.m. Police say the cyclist suffered minor injuries and was transported to hospital by Hutch Ambulance. No charges were laid following the collision. A power outage affecting much of the southwest will continue for some folks, while power has been restored for others. Sask Power Media Relations Joel Cherry says that 1,000 customers in the East End area will remain without power overnight.
3: High winds can cause power lines to come down or cause trees to come down on power lines. And we just remind anyone who encounters a down line or any of the damaged power infrastructure should stay back at least 10 meters and call our outage center at 310-2220. Or if it's an emergency, if it's a case where the line's down in an area where people are around, or if it's going across a road, for example, call 911. In either case, Sask Power crews will get out there and make the area safe as soon as possible.
1: Cherry says Sask Power appreciates everyone's patience and cooperation. Grocery prices are on the rise, with local restaurant owners like John Gaditzos feeling the pressure. For his restaurant and lounge, Acropole, prices on items like tomatoes have soared to over $150 a crate in only a week. He's worried that it'll have a major impact for families at the grocery store.
4: This weekend, whatever, when the grocery stores get their orders and everything like that, you'll be probably looking at about $5 to $6 for one tomato.
1: He credited some of the surge to the fact that Florida had a crop freeze. Graduates from Great Plains College are still slightly up in 2026, even if international student numbers have dropped. Great Plains College President Brad Mahan is confident that the changes will not hamper the Swift Current campus's plans for student housing.
5: We certainly international students were part of that equation, but we were also looking at drawing in students from the RM. We know that the city of Swift Current, obviously we've got a strong population in the city itself, but in the surrounding areas, there's a significant population, and we also wanted to provide access for those students as well, too.
1: Mahan congratulated everyone who graduated this year and encouraged them to keep contact with the college as they continue through their life.
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6: Good evening. This is Kirsty Hansen back with the 5-day forecast. Tonight we'll see rain with a low of +5. Tomorrow on Saturday, we're looking at sunshine and highs from 15 to 18. Then on Sunday and Monday, cloudy with highs from 7 to 11. 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
7: Good evening. This is Kirsty Hansen back with the five-day forecast. Tonight we'll see rain with a low of +5. Tomorrow and Saturday, we're looking at sunshine and highs from 15 to 18. Then on Sunday and Monday, cloudy with highs from 7 to 11. 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
3: Good evening. This is Kirsty Hansen back with the 5-day forecast. Tonight we'll see rain with a low of plus 5. Tomorrow and Saturday, we're looking at sunshine and highs from 15 to 18. Then on Sunday and Monday, cloudy with highs from 7 to 11. 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
1: I'm Sean Mullen. The worst of a major spring windstorm appears to be over in southwest Saskatchewan, but strong winds are expected to continue tonight. Environment Canada meteorologist Dave Carlson says gusts around 90 kilometers per hour were still being recorded this evening.
2: Well, it's going to be a windy evening. Now, the winds are about as strong now as they're going to be for the rest of the night. But they're just going to gradually trail off because we're still seeing some wind gusts on the Alberta side of the border.
1: Carlson says winds should gradually weaken overnight with calmer conditions expected around midnight or shortly after. Rain associated with the system has mostly ended, although breezy weather is expected to continue into Friday. Four provincial ferry services in the southwest are closed. The Saskatchewan Highway Hotline Provincial Ferry Report lists Estuary, Lancer, Lemsford, and Riverhurst all closed due to water levels or weather conditions. All four services opened for the season in the last couple weeks. A youth cyclist suffered minor injuries yesterday after being struck by a vehicle in Swift Current. Swift Current Municipal RCMP say they were called to the collision at 3:56 p.m. at the intersection of Sydney Street East and 3rd Avenue Northeast. Police say the vehicle was traveling south on 3rd Avenue Northeast while the cyclist was traveling west on Sydney Street. The cyclist was taken to hospital by Hutch Ambulance. RCMP say no charges were laid in the incident. A power outage affecting a large portion of the southwest, including East End, Robsart, and Consol since yesterday night, is set to continue. Joel Cherry, spokesperson for SaskPower, says power is expected to remain off for 1,000 customers in and around East End for another night.
3: Winds in that area were measured at close to 100 kilometers an hour. The high winds caused damage to 10 of our transmission structures in the area, and we were able to get some customers back on through switching, but about 1,000 customers, primarily in East End and that surrounding area, are currently without power. Crews mobilized to the area. The continued high winds and some wet conditions are posing some challenges for our repairs.
1: Anyone who comes across down power infrastructure can report it by calling the outage center. A local restaurant owner is reacting to surging produce prices. John Gaditsos, owner of the Acropole Restaurant and Lounge, says that in a single week, prices spiked by more than double from $40 to $50 to $140.
4: Yeah, just 1 week is basically bam, here you go.
1: He warns that if this trend continues, it will be seen on menus and in grocery bills before long. And with the changes to international student policies, the Great Plains College still saw a slight increase in graduates this year. Brad Mahan, president of Great Plains College, was thrilled to see two more graduates in 2026 than in 2025.
5: So really privileged to have 198 graduates out of our Swift Current campus. We had 77 graduates in person at the ceremony, but overall we had 198 for the Swift Current campus this spring.
1: Mahan says even with the decrease in international students, domestic students are still increasing, even if it's not quite up to the same pace.
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6: Good evening. This is Kirsty Hansen back with the 5-day forecast. Tonight we'll see rain with a low of +5. Tomorrow on Saturday, we're looking at sunshine and highs from 15 to 18. Then on Sunday and Monday, cloudy with highs from 7 to 11. 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

0: drinks as Canadian as maple syrup, toques, and poutine. The Swift Cup. 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
7: Good evening. This is Kirsty Hansen back with the 5-day forecast. Tonight we'll see rain with a low of plus 5. Tomorrow on Saturday, we're looking at sunshine and highs from 15 to 18. Then on Sunday and Monday, cloudy with highs from 7 to 11. 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
6: Good evening. This is Kirsty Hansen back with the five-day forecast. Tonight we'll see rain with a low of plus 5. Tomorrow and Saturday we're looking at sunshine and highs from 15 to 18. Then on Sunday and Monday, cloudy with highs from 7 to 11. 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
2: I'm Sean Mullen. Conditions are expected to improve overnight after a powerful windstorm swept across southwest Saskatchewan today. Environment Canada meteorologist Dave Carlson says the strongest winds are beginning to ease.
3: We'll probably see winds finally trail off later this evening, and they'll settle in about, 40 gusting to 60, and then they'll further calm down overnight.
2: Wind gusts reached near 90 kilometers an hour in parts of the southwest today after earlier warnings suggested some areas could see gusts above 110. Environment Canada says most of the precipitation tied to the storm has now moved out of the region. Four provincial ferry services in southwestern Saskatchewan are temporarily closed. According to the Saskatchewan Highway Hotline provincial ferry report, Estuary, Lancer, Lemsford, and Riverhurst ferry services are shut down due to water levels and weather conditions. All four crossings had opened for the season within the past couple weeks. A collision between a vehicle and a youth cyclist sent one person to hospital Wednesday afternoon. Swift Current Municipal RCMP say officers responded to the intersection of Sydney Street East and 3rd Avenue Northeast shortly before 4 p.m. Police say the cyclist suffered minor injuries and was transported to hospital by Hutch Ambulance. No charges were laid following the collision. A power outage affecting much of the southwest will continue for some folks, while power has been restored for others. Sask Power Media Relations Joel Cherry says that 1,000 customers in the East End area will remain without power overnight.
4: High winds can cause power lines to come down or cause trees to come down on power lines. And we just remind anyone who encounters a down line or any of the damaged power infrastructure should stay back at least 10 meters and call our outage center at 310-2220. Or if it's an emergency, if it's a case where the line's down in an area where people are around or if it's going across a road, for example, call 911. In either case, Sask Power crews will get out there and make the area safe as soon as possible.
2: Cherry says Sask Power appreciates everyone's patience and cooperation. Grocery prices are on the rise, with local restaurant owners like John Gaditzos feeling the pressure. For his restaurant and lounge, Acropole, prices on items like tomatoes have soared to over $150 a crate in only a week. He's worried that it'll have a major impact for families at the grocery store.
5: This weekend, whatever, when the grocery stores get their orders and everything like that, you'll be probably looking at about $5 to $6 for one tomato.
2: He credited some of the surge to the fact that Florida had a crop freeze. Graduates from Great Plains College are still slightly up in 2026, even if international student numbers have dropped. Great Plains College President Brad Mahan is confident that the changes will not hamper the Swift Current campus's plans for student housing.
6: We certainly international students were part of that equation, but we were also looking at drawing in students from the RM. We know that the city of Swift Current, obviously we've got a strong population in the city itself, but in the surrounding areas, there's a significant population, and we also wanted to provide access for those students as well, too.
2: Mahan congratulated everyone who graduated this year and encouraged them to keep contact with the college as they continue through their life.
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7: Good evening. This is Kirsty Hansen back with the 5-day forecast. Tonight we'll see rain with a low of +5. Tomorrow on Saturday, we're looking at sunshine and highs from 15 to 18. Then on Sunday and Monday, cloudy with highs from 7 to 11. 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
3: Good evening. This is Kirstie Hansen back with the five-day forecast. Tonight we'll see rain with a low of plus 5. Tomorrow on Saturday, we're looking at sunshine and highs from 15 to 18. Then on Sunday and Monday, cloudy with highs from 7 to 11. 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
1: Good evening. This is Kirsty Hansen back with the 5-day forecast. Tonight we'll see rain with a low of plus 5. Tomorrow on Saturday, we're looking at sunshine and highs from 15 to 18. Then on Sunday and Monday, cloudy with highs from 7 to 11. 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

0: 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The Swift Cup. 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
6: Good evening. This is Kirsty Hansen back with the 5-day forecast. Tonight we'll see rain with a low of plus 5. Tomorrow and Saturday we're looking at sunshine and highs from 15 to 18. Then on Sunday and Monday, cloudy with highs from 7 to 11. 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
5: Good evening. This is Kirsty Hansen back with the 5-day forecast. Tonight we'll see rain with a low of plus 5. Tomorrow and Saturday we're looking at sunshine and highs from 15 to 18. Then on Sunday and Monday, cloudy with highs from 7 to 11. 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

0: 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We're your new principals, Chris Martins and Colin Powers from Country 94.1.
1: 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What's going on?
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8: Good evening. This is Kirsty Hansen back with the 5-day forecast. Tonight we'll see rain with a low of +5. Tomorrow on Saturday, we're looking at sunshine and highs from 15 to 18. Then on Sunday and Monday, cloudy with highs from 7 to 11. 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
6: Good evening. This is Kirsty Hansen back with the 5-day forecast. Tonight we'll see rain with a low of plus 5. Tomorrow and Saturday we're looking at sunshine and highs from 15 to 18. Then on Sunday and Monday, cloudy with highs from 7 to 11. 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
2: Two. Why is he

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0: as Canadian as maple syrup, toques, and poutine. The Swift Cup. 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
3: Good morning. This is Kirsty Hansen back with the 5-day forecast. This morning we're looking at sunshine with a high of 15 and a low of 2 later on. Tomorrow we'll see sunshine and a high of 9. Sunday and Monday we can expect clouds with highs from 2 to 5.

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2: Good morning. This is Kirsty Hansen back with the 5-day forecast. This morning we're looking at sunshine with a high of 15 and a low of 2 later on. Tomorrow we'll see sunshine and a high of 9. Sunday and Monday we can expect clouds with highs from 2 to 5. Then on Tuesday, sun and clouds with a high of 12. 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
4: Good morning. This is Kirsty Hansen back with the 5-day forecast. This morning we're looking at sunshine with a high of 15 and a low of 2 later on. Tomorrow we'll see sunshine and a high of 9. Sunday and Monday we can expect clouds with highs from 2 to 5. Then on Tuesday, sun and clouds with a high of 12. 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

0: 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The Swift Cup. 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
3: Good morning. This is Kirsty Hansen back with the 5-day forecast. This morning we're looking at sunshine with a high of 15 and a low of 2 later on. Tomorrow we'll see sunshine and a high of 9. Sunday and Monday we can expect clouds with highs from 2 to 5. Then on Tuesday, sun and clouds with a high of 12. 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
4: Good morning. This is Kirsty Hansen back with the 5-day forecast. This morning we're looking at sunshine with a high of 15 and a low of 2 later on. Tomorrow we'll see sunshine and a high of 9. Sunday and Monday we can expect clouds with highs from 2 to 5. Then on Tuesday, sun and clouds with a high of 12. 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
4: Good morning. This is Kirsty Hansen back with the 5-day forecast. This morning we're looking at sunshine with a high of 15 and a low of 2 later on. Tomorrow we'll see sunshine and a high of 9. Sunday and Monday we can expect clouds with highs from 2 to 5. Then on Tuesday, sun and clouds with a high of 12. 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
4: Good morning. This is Kirsty Hansen back with the 5-day forecast. This morning we're looking at sunshine with a high of 15 and a low of 2 later on. Tomorrow we'll see sunshine and a high of 9. Sunday and Monday, we can expect clouds with highs from 2 to 5. Then on Tuesday, sun and clouds with a high of 12. 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

0: I promise you this, this much I swear. Yeah, we'd both go to jail over her. 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
1: 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The Swift Cup. 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
5: Good morning. This is Kirsty Hansen back with the 5-day forecast. This morning we're looking at sunshine with a high of 15 and a low of 2 later on. Tomorrow we'll see sunshine and a high of 9. Sunday and Monday we can expect clouds with highs from 2 to 5. Then on Tuesday, sun and clouds with a high of 12. 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
3: Good morning. This is Kirsty Hansen back with the 5-day forecast. This morning we're looking at sunshine with a high of 15 and a low of 2 later on. Tomorrow we'll see sunshine and a high of 9. Sunday and Monday we can expect clouds with highs from 2 to 5. Then on Tuesday, sun and clouds with a high of 12. To stream local news, weather, and sports, head to the Swift Current online app and subscribe to the Daily News.
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2: Good morning. This is Kirsty Hansen back with the 5-day forecast. This morning we're looking at sunshine with a high of 15 and a low of 2 later on. Tomorrow we'll see sunshine and a high of 9. Sunday and Monday we can expect clouds with highs from 2 to 5. Then on Tuesday, sun and clouds with a high of 12. 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
4: Good morning. This is Kirsty Hansen back with the 5-day forecast. This morning we're looking at sunshine with a high of 15 and a low of 2 later on. Tomorrow we'll see sunshine and a high of 9. Sunday and Monday we can expect clouds with highs from 2 to 5. Then on Tuesday, sun and clouds with a high of 12. 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
1: Is it a relapse if it's just a drink? 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
1: Good morning, I'm Hayden Michaels. Southwestern Saskatchewan was hit with powerful winds and heavy rainfall yesterday. Environment Canada says Swift Current recorded the region's peak wind gust at 107 kilometers per hour, while Cypress Hills saw the highest rainfall totals at about 30 millimeters. Meteorologist Dave Carlson says the system was unique.
2: This is the kind of storm that we tend to get every few years on the prairies. You know, in spring and in fall, one system will hit the prairies somewhere and really smack some region. And this year it was your turn.
1: Valmarie recorded a gust of 106 kilometers an hour, while Leader reached 90 kilometers an hour. The town of Maple Creek will not raise municipal taxes in 2026. Council approved the budget on Wednesday with the same mill rate and base tax structure as last year. Mayor Michelle McKenzie says council worked with administration to keep taxes flat while still funding infrastructure and operational needs.
3: I'm happy to inform everybody that we passed the budget today at our council meeting, and our mill rate factor and our base rate has remained the same as 2025.
1: The budget includes spending on roads, sidewalks, drainage, recreation facilities, and a utility infrastructure. Council is also planning major environmental and landfill-related projects through its five-year capital plan. The wind over the last few days managed to shut down some spraying operations. Along with that, the high winds could actually lead to some potential crop damage. Shannon Chant, a crop extension specialist in southwest Saskatchewan, says that high wind gusts could impact newly emerged plants.
4: Small seedlings just coming up, sometimes they can be not very strong. So if you get really high wind, you can actually get plants that might break off. I haven't heard any reports of that, but it has been a fairly strong wind. I think it was gusting up to 110 kilometers an hour.
1: Farmers are being encouraged to monitor fields closely over the next few days. Saskatchewan parks are set to open this weekend. Royce Pettyjohn, park manager at Cypress Hills Interprovincial Parks Saskatchewan, shares a few of the activities folks can look forward to at Cypress Hills.
5: We have all of our commercial lessees returning, providing all of the adventure services that they did in the past, the horseback riding and Segway tours and golf and mini golf, food services, gasoline supplies. All of those services will be back again this year. In addition to that, we're also going to have the observatory open again through our partnership with the University of Regina.
1: Pettyjohn explains that the best way to make reservations is to book online. Street sweeping is set to continue today in Zone 14, and residents are being notified of a few adjustments to the street sweeping schedule. The City of Swift Current is asking for vehicles and trailers to be removed from streets east of 11th Avenue Southwest and west of 2nd Avenue Southeast, while street sweeping is carried out between 8 a.m. and 4:30 this afternoon. Additionally, sweeping wasn't completed in Zone 2 earlier this week due to equipment needing repairs, and Zone 2 has been postponed until May 22nd.
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1: Several Swift Current Sundogs athletes are heading to Team SAS camps this June after earning provincial selections through Volleyball Saskatchewan. Athletes selected for the final selection camp will compete for the opportunity to represent Saskatchewan at the Canada Cup later this month. The selections highlight the continued growth of volleyball talent across southwest Saskatchewan. And you can see the full list of players selected by checking out the story on Swift Current Online. And in the NHL last night, the Vegas Golden Knights won against the Anaheim Ducks 5-1, taking that series at 4-2. And the Montreal Canadiens responded to the Buffalo Sabres, who started off with a 3-2 score in the first period. Montreal then responding with three of their own goals in the second period, bringing it to a score of 5-3 and finishing it off in the third with another goal, finishing for a total of 6-3. If something's happening in your community, from breaking news to big game scores, make sure you're telling us first. Give us the call to 306-773-NEWS or visit SwiftCurrentOnline.com and click on Submit News.
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1: For today, a chance of seeing a thunderstorm this afternoon with wind gusting up to 60, reaching a high of 15 degrees. For tonight, partly cloudy with a chance of rain again here with more wind gusting to 50 and a low of plus 2. Tomorrow, the weekend starts out with a mix of sun and cloud getting to a high of 12 degrees. Sunday, we're expecting more rain and a high of plus 2. Monday, it's going to be cloudy with a chance of either snow or rain at a high of 6 degrees. Tuesday, it's going to be sunny and a high of 12. For local news, weather, and sports, download your Swift Current online app.
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0: and Zach Top and I Never Lie on Country 94.1, Country 1490. Good morning. It is Chris along with you here in the show, powered by Canadian Tire. Thanks for tuning in on the finally Friday edition of the show. 6:09 right now as we roll on through the morning so far with lots of sunshine and a little bit of wind as well, too. We're not out of the woods yet with the wind. It's still gusting to about that 46-kilometer range here in Swift Current, out in the Shaunavon area. A little bit less. You don't have to deal with it quite as much. Wind blowing around that 16-kilometer-an-hour mark right now. 4 degrees in Shaunavon, 6 in Swift Current, hitting highs of around 16 degrees today. We're going to make a good mix of sun and cloud, but there is a chance of showers and a risk of a thunderstorm this afternoon as well, and into the evening. Saturday looking like it's going to be okay as well. A mix of sun and cloud. Not warm temperatures, and Sunday cools right off down to 2 degrees, and rain expected on Sunday. So it'll be interesting to see where the weekend takes us. Those details, of course, you can get them by checking out the Canada West Harvest Center local weather page on Swift Current Online. Well, coming up a little bit later on here in the morning show, of course, we are playing 25K Payday for our friends at the Pioneer Co-op. We're giving somebody another chance to qualify to win a share of $25,000 in gift certificates to businesses all across the province. You can get the full list by checking out Swift Current Online. But your chance to qualify is coming when we play Higher or Lower this morning at 7:50. If you want extra chances to qualify, you can also go online to Swift Current Online and enter that way as well. But we'll be playing Higher or Lower a little bit later on in the morning show. We've got guests popping on by as well. Our friends from Sputtergotch Toy Company are coming by celebrating their 10th anniversary. Awesome to see a local business start up and see it grow and thrive and now celebrate 10 years here in the community. So we're going to be chatting with them later. Plus the 18U AAA Swift Current 57s who are gearing up for baseball action this weekend. Maybe. if it's 2 degrees and raining on Sunday, I don't know about that. But regardless, they're coming in, and we're going to be chatting with them as well. Birthdays, anniversaries, we're doing them for the whole weekend. On the long weekend, that's the Monday included. So if you know somebody who is celebrating today, get those wishes in now so we can make sure that we get them on the air. Music coming around the corner in just a few moments' time from Carter Faith.
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8: For today, going to get to a high of 15 degrees here with a chance of a thunderstorm again this afternoon with wind gusting to 60. For tonight, it looks like it'll be a low of plus 2 out there with a chance of a thunderstorm and wind gusting up to 50. For tomorrow, you're going to be seeing a high of 12 degrees with a mix of sun and cloud. By Sunday, we're going to see a high of plus 2 with the rain returning. For Monday, it's going to be 6 degrees with a chance of either snow or rain. Tuesday, 12 degrees and sunny. Local news, local weather, local sports. 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

0: It's Tim Hicks in a hell-raising good time on Country 94.1, Country 1490. Good morning. It is Chris along with you here in the show, powered by Canadian Tire. Appreciate you tuning in with me today. Downtown Swift Current 6. Shaunavon sitting at 4, hitting for highs around that 15-degree mark today. Chance could see a few thunderstorms in there this afternoon. Wind still a little gusty here in Swift Current, but not like it was. Gusts around 46K right now. Regular wind at about 32, so we're still blowing, but it's going to get chilly tonight, down to 2 degrees and a high of 12 Saturday and 2 on Sunday, so we're cooling off a little bit. More details in your 5-day forecast coming at the bottom of the hour with your information update, along with the fella that's joining me at this point in studio, Mr. Hayden Michaels. Hello and good morning, sir.
1: Good morning, Chris. Did you realize we're dressed for two different climates?
0: You are dressed with a safari hat and a Hawaiian shirt, and I am wearing a sweater.
1: A sweater. You look like you're dressed for mid-fall, and I'm definitely sweater. Dressed for, like, July.
0: You know what? I like to be warm in the mornings, right? That only lasts until about 6:45, where I'm like, it's too hot, and then I just complain to everybody.
1: Yeah, the studios on this side of the building are toasty.
0: Yeah, and the fact that we've got nice sunshine out right now, it's going to get warm in here, so this jacket will not be on for long.
1: You know, anyone who actually has to, like, work in, like, not nice conditions is listening to us be like, these two chuds.
0: Yeah, they probably have some choice language, I would suspect, but it is what it is. I can't help it.
1: Well, guys, our air-conditioned office isn't actually perfect. Oh,
0: it's not as cool as it should be. It was only 21.
1: It's so toasty and warm in here. Oh.
0: We're making this so much worse. All right, what's going on in the news today?
1: Well, we got Maple Creek here who's not doing a tax increase.
0: Alrighty.
1: Yeah, so for 2026, they're still doing all their projects. They're getting their infrastructure done, all that stuff, but doing it with the same budget they had last year. So, wow. Yeah.
0: Good for them.
1: Yeah, good for them. Good for them.
2: Must be nice.
1: And then, of course, the big story, you know, but we were already talking about the wind.
0: Yeah, yeah.
1: There was a ton of it yesterday, and it did some big damage.
0: Yeah, there was a lot of broken branches and just garbage. I saw garbage cans all over the place, whether they'd be in the middle of the street, like on major centers. Like, it was wild.
1: Yeah, we had somebody call in actually to tell us to tell everyone to flip their trampolines over so they'd quit blowing around. There was like three they saw that just blew right over the fence.
0: I hadn't even put mine up yet.
1: Look at you. Being lazy works.
0: That's right. Don't tell my kids that, though, because they were not happy that it wasn't up yet.
1: You guys don't understand. I knew there was going to be a storm.
0: I saw it coming.
1: No, if anyone hasn't seen, there's a picture there that David's got on Swift Current Online. That's nuts. That thing, like, collapsing on a car would have destroyed it, but thankfully it didn't hit anything.
0: Right.
1: Big old tree. What else do we have here? I guess the other thing to talk about is parks opening up here this weekend. Cypress Hill's talking about some of the programming they're going to be offering, which is good stuff. Street sweeping continues today. If there's anything left that didn't blow away yesterday.
0: Well, now there's a whole lot of brand new things on the road, including tree scraps.
1: Yeah, yeah. I guess they could try to move those with the sweepers.
0: Do the best effort. Throw it through a window.
1: Excuse me. No, it's... Like, we have a ton of stories here covering the impacts of the storm from around the region. If anyone wants to learn more about that, go ahead and check it on swiftcurrentonline.com. And if you have a story that you think we should be covering, but we're not, let us know. 306-773-6397 or send it to us, news@swiftcurrentonline.com.
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1: Good morning, I'm Hayden Michaels. Strong winds swept across the southwest yesterday, with several communities seeing gusts near or above 100 kilometers per hour. Swift Current recorded the highest gust at 107 kilometers per hour, while Valmarie reached 106. Meteorologist Dave Carlson says that the storm system was unusually widespread for the region.
2: It was a really widespread wind event especially, and a decent rain accompanying it.
1: Carlson adds that the system also brought pockets of heavy rain, including about 30 millimeters in Cypress Hills for 25 millimeters. The town of Maple Creek says reserve funds helped to avoid a tax increase in the 2026 budget. Mayor Michelle McKenzie says council decided to use reserves for priority infrastructure and community projects rather than place more pressure on taxpayers.
3: And we wanted to be very prudent, as if we had anything in reserves or if we and what it was allocated to, and to use that. We wanted to not put a burden on any of our residents if we had something in reserves.
1: Major projects in capital plan include the street paving, drainage work, airport improvements, sewer relining, and recreation projects. The town has also built a 40% increase in fuel costs into its operational planning for the year. The wind over the last few days may have shut down spraying operations in areas. Along with that, the high winds can have actually led to some potential crop damage. Shannon Chant, a crop extension specialist in southwest Saskatchewan, says the high wind gusts could impact newly emerged plants.
4: It depends on what crop it is. Again, if it's just a seedling, for any of the pulses, they can recover. For more canola, unfortunately, that's it for those ones that break off. Yeah, we could just have a look in the next little bit when the wind dies down and you can actually get out there and have a look.
1: She notes that blowing dust can also cause sandblasting on the crops, but as long as there's still green growth, it should recover and it just may be slowed down. As May-long weekend approaches, Saskatchewan parks across the province are gearing up for their opening weekend. Royce Pettyjohn, the parks manager for Cypress Hills Interprovincial Park Saskatchewan, says that they'll be offering all of the fan-favorite activities, including Segway tours, horseback riding, and more.
5: Starting on June 20th, our swimming pool will be open again for the season. Lots of familiar things that people look forward to every year. Trail hiking, the beaches, and then all of the summer programming and events. The first one coming up will be our car show with the Creek Classics Car Club on June 27th.
1: Pettyjohn highlights that yesterday was the first day folks could book online. Residents are being asked to move any vehicles off streets located south of Gladstone Street as street sweeping makes its way into Zone 14. Zone 14 includes Hayes Drive and Burke Crescent and is scheduled for residential street sweeping between 8 this morning and 4:30 this afternoon. The city also advises that Zone 2, which was set for Wednesday, was rescheduled for May 22nd.
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1: A busy summer is ahead for Southwest Saskatchewan Bronc rider Riker Vangen after he heads to Sheridan College this fall. The Saskatchewan High School rodeo competitor says earning the opportunity to compete at the college level means a lot.
7: Oh, I mean, that's huge. That's being in high school rodeo. I'm in Saskatchewan High School rodeo. That's kind of, that's your end goal almost, is to get to go and pick your, get to go to a really good college and get a good education out of it and develop your skills further and deeper and everything like that. Like, college is, it's where you go to get better.
1: Vangen says that he'll be spending the summer traveling to rodeos nearly every weekend before beginning classes and rodeo competition in Wyoming this fall. Several younger Sun Dogs athletes have been chosen to attend Team Sask Future Selects Camp in June. The camp focuses on development and gives athletes the opportunity to train alongside some of the province's top young volleyball players. Players from the 15UW, 15UM, and 16UW Sundogs teams will be represented at the event. To see the full list of players selected, check out the story over on Swift Current Online. And a win for the Old Guard. In the annual Swift Current Wolverines alumni game, it was the alumni who pulled off an 11-8 victory over the Swift Current Wolverines. From local news to local sports, we're here for all your updates. 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
1: For today, going to get to a high of 15 degrees here with a chance of a thunderstorm again this afternoon with wind gusting to 60. For tonight, it looks like it will be a low of +2 out there with a chance of a thunderstorm and wind gusting up to 50. For tomorrow, you're going to be seeing a high of 12 degrees with a mix of sun and cloud. By Sunday, we're going to see a high of +2 with the rain returning. For Monday, it's going to be 6 degrees with a chance of either snow or rain. Tuesday, 12 degrees and sunny. Local news, local weather, local sports. 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

0: Guitars, Cadillacs. A little hillbilly music in there. That's Dwight Yoakam on Country 94.1, Country 1490. Good morning, 6:41 right now here in the show, powered by Canadian Tire. Appreciate you tuning in with me this morning. My name is Chris, downtown Swift Current, currently sitting at a temperature of 6 degrees. Shaunavon at 4, lots of sunshine out there, which is great to see after yesterday. Although it was nice to get some moisture, varying amounts in other areas here across the province. Some got a little, some got a lot, some got nothing at all. So it all depends on where you were at, but did get a little bit of moisture in some areas, hopefully, for the most part. Up to 15 degrees, the expected temperature today, and a chance could see a little bit more moisture in there as well. Chance of showers and a risk of a thunderstorm later this afternoon. Those details are coming up in just a few moments' time in your five-day forecast, so stay tuned for that. Coming around the corner at 7:50, we are having a lot of fun with it as well, too. It is the 25K payday presented by Pioneer Co-op. We are giving somebody in the Southwest a chance at winning a share in $25,000 in gift cards from some of your favorite businesses and businesses all across the province. How you play is simple. We are doing higher or lower. That's the game we are playing at 7:50 each and every morning here on Country 94.1 and Country 1490. We're going to present you with an item. You never know what it could be. It could be a car. Could be a restaurant meal. Regardless of what it is, we're going to give you a dollar amount of what we think it costs. But your job is to tell us if the actual retail price is higher or lower than the dollar amount that we gave to you. If you get it right, you are qualified. And we are taking another qualifier this morning at 7:50. 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

0: For today, a chance of seeing a thunderstorm this afternoon with wind gusting up to 60, reaching a high of 15 degrees. For tonight, partly cloudy with a chance of rain again here with more wind gusting to 50 and a low of plus 2. Tomorrow, the weekend starts out with a mix of sun and cloud getting to a high of 12 degrees. Sunday, we're expecting more rain and a high of plus 2. Monday, it's going to be cloudy with a chance of either snow or rain at a high of 6 degrees. Tuesday, it's going to be sunny and a high of 12. For local news, weather, and sports, download your Swift Current online app.
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0: A man without a woman. That's Dean Brody on Country 94.1, Country 1490. Good morning. It's Chris along with you here in the show, powered by Canadian Tire. Pam Tillis also squeaking in just beforehand. Closing in on 7 o'clock, it is 6:52. Thanks for tuning in today. The finally Friday edition of the show, which means we do birthdays, anniversaries for the entire weekend, plus the long weekend, too. So I'll tell you right now, you know, we get a lot of folks that submit birthdays via Swift Current Online. They've got a warning, not a warning, actually, that's not the right term. They've got a like contest rules kind of thing on the page that says you must submit 24 hours in advance in order to ensure we can get your birthday on. Now, it does take a little bit of time to process, so don't wait until the last minute to submit your birthday, because I'll tell you right now, if you do, you might miss out. You know, they don't come instantaneously as we would like them to. So if you know someone celebrating a birthday today, tomorrow, Sunday, or on Monday, send it over on Swift Current Online by clicking the greeting zone right away. 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
2: The town of Maple Creek will not be raising their municipal taxes in 2026. And the wind over the last few days may have shut down some spraying operations here in southwest Saskatchewan, along with some high winds that could actually lead to potential crop damage. These stories and more can be found when you download your Swift Current Online app.
3: The wind over the last few days shut down spraying operations. Along with that, the high winds could actually lead to potential crop damage. Shannon Chant, a crop extension specialist, says the high winds could impact newly emerged plants.
4: Small seedlings just coming up, sometimes they can be not very strong. So if you get really high wind, you can actually get plants that might break off.
3: Farmers are being encouraged to monitor fields closely over the next few days. She adds blowing dust can also injure crops in a process often described as sandblasting.
4: The plants that are there can get damaged just by all of the dust kind of blowing into them and kind of, you know, over them, causing some injury there. As long as there's some green material still there, that plant should recover, but it might slow it down a little bit.
3: She notes stubble provides some protection. Canola is better than pulse stubble, while cereals provides more protection for newly emerging crops. For Golden West, I'm Glendalee Allen Vossler.
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1: Good morning, I'm Hayden Michaels. Southwest Saskatchewan saw a strong mix of winds and heavy rainfall yesterday as a fast-moving storm system moved through the region. Cypress Hills received the highest rainfall total at about 30 millimeters, while Swift Current collected about 25 millimeters. Meteorologist Dave Carlson says rainfall amounts varied widely depending on location.
2: Pretty interesting storm that hit with all the rain and the wind.
1: He says some areas received as little as 5 millimeters of rain. Maple Creek Council says its 2026 budget maintains services and projects without major cuts or a tax increase. Mayor Michelle McKenzie says administration carefully reviewed operations and capital spending to build a balanced budget.
3: There was nothing that we cut in our budget. We looked at where things, and that's why I said.
1: Councillor Len Barkman praised administration during deliberations, calling it the best and clearest budget the council has reviewed. The budget includes investments in transportation infrastructure, utilities, parks, and recreation facilities. Once the wind dies down, farmers will want to be checking newly emerged crops for any potential damage. With high wind gusts from 80 to 110 kilometers an hour, there is the potential for newly emerged seedlings to break off due to the winds. Shannon Chant, a crop extension specialist in southwest Saskatchewan, says blowing dust can also injure crops in a process often described as sandblasting.
4: The plants that are there can get damaged just by all of the dust kind of blowing into them and kind of, you know, over them, causing some injury there. As long as there's some green material still there, that plant should recover, but it might slow it down a little bit.
1: She notes stubble provides some protection, with canola being better suited than pulse stubble, while cereal stubble provides more protection for newly emerging crops. Cypress Hills is among Saskatchewan's provincial parks that will be opening up for the weekend on another season of outdoor adventures. Park manager for Cypress Hills Interprovincial Park Saskatchewan, Royce Pettyjohn, says that the park's first summer event will be the Creek Classics Car Club Show on June 27th.
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1: Horseback riding, Segway tours, mini golf, kayaking, rock wall climbing, and stargazing are just a few of the other opportunities returning this season. And as street sweeping in Swift Current continues in Zone 14 today, more changes have been made to the schedule. Zone 14, including Belbeck Place and 2nd Avenue Southwest, will be swept between 8 this morning and 4:30 this afternoon, and residents are being encouraged to ensure their vehicles are out of the way and off the street during this time. The city has also notified folks that street sweeping in Zone 2 couldn't be completed due to required repairs and has been rescheduled for May 22nd.
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1: Another Southwest Saskatchewan bronc rider is heading south of the border. Riker Vangen is committed to the rodeo at Sheridan College in Wyoming. Vangen says that the school quickly became his top choice.
6: I talked to one of my friends who goes to school there too, Lonnie Dunn, and he said he really, really liked it. So, it was kind of my top pick from all of my research that I had done. And I was just fortunate enough to go and check it out and pretty much fall in love with it.
1: Vangen plans to study business while competing in saddle bronc riding. He joins East End cowboy Joe Van Sant as local riders committing to Sheridan. Several Swift Current Sundogs athletes are heading to Team SAS camps this June after earning provincial selections through Volleyball Saskatchewan. Athletes selected for the final selection camp will compete for the opportunity to represent Saskatchewan at the Canada Cup later this summer. The selections highlight the continued growth of volleyball talent here in southwest Saskatchewan, with the full list of players selected being available on Swift Current Online. And the old dogs aren't quite done learning new tricks. In the annual Swift Current Wolverines alumni game, it was the alumni who pulled off an 11-8 victory over the current Wolverines. They built a 7-2 lead and held on in a tough battle the rest of the way. And if something's happening in your community, from breaking news to big game scores, make sure you tell us first. Give us the call to 306-773-NEWS. Or visit SwiftCurrentOnline.com and click on Submit News.
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1: For today, a chance of seeing a thunderstorm this afternoon with wind gusting up to 60, reaching a high of 15 degrees. For tonight, partly cloudy with a chance of rain again here with more wind gusting to 50 and a low of plus 2. Tomorrow, the weekend starts out with a mix of sun and cloud getting to a high of 12 degrees. Sunday, we're expecting more rain at a high of plus 2. Monday, it's going to be cloudy with a chance of either snow or rain at a high of 6 degrees. Tuesday, it's going to be sunny and a high of 12. For local news, weather, and sports, download your Swift Current online app.
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0: Lainey Wilson, Somewhere Over Laredo on Country 94.1, Country 1490. My name is Chris. Lainey Wilson actually just got married. I believe it was yesterday or the day before. Just got married to her NFL quarterback turned entrepreneur, Delvin Duck Hodges. Yeah, congratulations to Lainey Wilson. My name's Chris. Thanks so much for tuning in with me this morning. 7:10 in the show right now, powered by Canadian Tire, as we trek on through a day that's going to be hitting highs of around 15 degrees. Currently sitting at 6 right now in Swift Current. Shaunavon at plus 5, and a chance could see some rain and thunderstorms in there this afternoon. This is pretty much at the regular wind speed for Saskatchewan, sitting at around 35 kilometers an hour, gusting up to 50. Shaunavon is much nicer, around 16-15 K winds right now, a little bit quieter down there. Temperatures dipping tonight before Saturday, looks at a high of around 12. Saturday or Sunday cools right off with only a high of 2 degrees and rain expected. And Monday, not a whole lot warmer either, which there is absolute zero surprise in this because it is May long weekend. And everyone always thinks, yeah, May long, let's go camping and have fun. And every single year, the weather is brutal. So no different this weekend whatsoever. 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Local Sports Live presented by Jeremy Patzer is something that we are happy to be restarting here as we roll into baseball season. And we are going to be kicking things off, possibly, with a game coming up this Sunday at 11:45. I only say possibly because of the forecast. 2 degrees and rain in the forecast. You never know, so we'll see. This Sunday, though, 11:45 a.m., the broadcast would start against the Swift Current 18U AAA 57s. You can catch that game on Country 94.1. And then the following Saturday, we'll be playing the Swift Current 15U AAA 57s on Country 94.1 as well for their game at 11:45. And the following day, we're heading off to watch some lacrosse and broadcast that as well with the Swift Current Wolverines against the Weyburn Razorbacks, that game at 1:45. And again, all those, you can catch all the action for Local Sports Live on Country 94.1. 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
9: For today, going to get to a high of 15 degrees here with a chance of a thunderstorm again this afternoon with wind gusting to 60. For tonight, it looks like it'll be a low of plus 2 out there with a chance of a thunderstorm and wind gusting up to 50. For tomorrow, you're going to be seeing a high of 12 degrees with a mix of sun and cloud. By Sunday, we're going to see a high of plus 2 with the rain returning. For Monday, it's going to be 6 degrees with a chance of either snow or rain. Tuesday, 12 degrees and sunny. Local news, local weather, local sports. It's always on SwiftCurrentOnline.com.
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0: That's Brett Kissel, Never Have I Ever, on Country 94.1, Country 1490. It is Chris with you here on the show, powered by Canadian Tire. 7:21 right now. Thanks so much for tuning in with me today as we continue along here on your Friday morning with temperatures sitting at 6 degrees in Swift Current, 5 in Shaunavon, warming up to around that 15-degree mark, and a chance could see a little bit of rain and thunderstorms in there as well. Those details available at the bottom half of your hour with your information update on your 5-day forecast, along with the gentleman joining me in studio at this time, Mr. Hayden Michaels. Hello and good morning, sir.
1: Good morning.
0: What was that?
1: Good morning.
2: Good morning.
1: Good morning.
0: You okay?
1: Yeah, I'm good.
0: Yeah?
1: I'm fine.
2: Did you take your flesh-tone vitamin this morning?
1: I couldn't even understand that. What was that?
0: Asked if you took your Flintstone vitamin this morning.
1: I thought you asked if I'd been fighting fish this morning.
0: Wow.
1: No, I haven't. I would love to go fishing, but yeah.
0: Oh, perfect. What a great time. May 30th and 31st, it's not fishing, but it's going to be a blast nonetheless. The Swift Current Drag Racing Association is back. Their season opener coming up May 30th at 10 a.m. and May 31st starting at 5 p.m. It runs through until May 31st until 5 p.m. And it's awesome. You know, I've gone to the drag races before. There's so much fun to watch.
1: Yeah, it's really awesome to see, you know, because everyone likes to think, you know, what if I took my daily and went and raced it? And you know what?
0: Yeah, there you can. Yeah.
1: That's really cool. But it's when they bring out, like, the alcohol cars or, like, the, you know, the top dragsters. It's insane.
0: Yeah, that's where it really comes off. Like, watching out, it's like, all right, this one is between the, Ford Aerostar and the Chevrolet Equinox. Let's go! Like, you're not going to get the same excitement as you will after like a CUDA.
1: The difference between some of the daily drivers that guys bring out and race, which is fun, you know, and the cars actually built purposely for going as fast as they possibly can in the quarter mile, it's insane.
0: Yeah.
1: Like it's rolling a rock down a hill versus strapping a rocket to it and then sending it down the hill.
0: And sending it off for sure.
1: Yeah.
0: No, but it's fun. Like it's $10 a day. It's all costs. Kids 12 and under get in for absolutely free. Gates open at 8 o'clock with tech and everything starting at 9. If you want to be a driver or a race car in the drag races, it's $100 a day. A junior drag street is $30 a day. So good price to get out there, have some fun, get your vehicle. And, you know, again, it's just cool to watch. Whether you're literally watching your neighbor race their, you know, their pickup truck, or you're watching somebody race, you know, one of their worked on hot rods, it doesn't matter. It's cool to watch.
1: And it's all based on time, by the way. You're racing your own time. So you do a qualifying run, and then you're trying to time out against what your average qualifier is. Now, the cool thing about it, too, is they have their own, like, system set up where they have their own little Christmas tree with the lights. They got their own little cast going. They have their own little radio broadcasting so you can listen from your vehicle if you're watching. It's super cool. I will say, every time I've gone, I've wished for more shade. So bring yourself some shade, whether that's a cover or an umbrella, whatever.
0: 100% correct. Bring shade, whether that's, like you said, any way that you can add extra shade. If you want to wear a weird safari hat like Hayden chooses to wear.
1: Amazing, beautiful, fantastic safari hat. Thank you.
0: These are all descriptive terms that have never been utilized when talking about your hat.
1: When you're talking, maybe everybody else knows what I'm on about.
0: Everyone thinks I'm cool. Leave me alone. My mom says I'm cool.
1: Yeah, exactly. My mom said I'm actually super handsome.
0: May 30th and 31st, mark it on the calendar. First drag races of the season.
3: 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And Saskatchewan parks are set to reopen this weekend with Cypress Hills Interprovincial Park sharing a few of the activities folks can look forward to. These stories and more can be found when you download the Swift Current online app.
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3: Good morning, I'm Hayden Michaels. Strong winds swept across the southwest yesterday, with several communities seeing gusts near or above 100 kilometers per hour. Climax recorded the highest gust at 109 kilometers per hour, while Valmarie reached a total of 106. Meteorologist Dave Carlson says that the storm system was unusually widespread for the region.
13: It was a really widespread wind event, especially, and a decent rain accompanying it.
3: Carlson adds that the system also brought pockets of heavy rain, including about 30 millimeters in Cypress Hills for 25 millimeters. The town of Maple Creek says reserve funds helped to avoid a tax increase in the 2026 budget. Mayor Michelle McKenzie says council decided to use reserves for priority infrastructure and community projects rather than place more pressure on taxpayers.
14: And we wanted to be very prudent, as if we had anything in reserves or if we and what it was allocated to, and to use that. We wanted to not put a burden on any of our residents if we had something in reserves.
3: Major projects in capital plan include the street paving, drainage work, airport improvements, sewer relining, and recreation projects. The town has also built a 40% increase in fuel costs into its operational planning for the year. The wind over the last few days may have shut down spraying operations in areas. Along with that, the high winds can have actually led to some potential crop damage. Shannon Chant, a crop extension specialist in southwest Saskatchewan, says the high wind gusts could impact newly emerged plants.
15: It depends on what crop it is. Again, if it's just a seedling, for any of the pulses, they can recover. For more canola, unfortunately, that's it for those ones that break off. Yeah, we could just have a look in the next little bit when the wind dies down and you can actually get out there and have a look.
3: She notes that blowing dust can also cause sandblasting on the crops, but as long as there's still green growth, it should recover and it just may be slowed down. As May long weekend approaches, Saskatchewan parks across the province are gearing up for their opening weekend. Royce Pettyjohn, the parks manager for Cypress Hills Interprovincial Park Saskatchewan, says that they'll be offering all of the fan favorite activities, including Segway tours, horseback riding, and more.
16: Starting on June 20th, our swimming pool will be open again for the season. Lots of familiar things that people look forward to every year. Trail hiking, the beaches, and then all of the summer programming and events. The first one coming up will be our car show with the Creek Classics Car Club on June 27th.
3: Pettyjohn highlights that yesterday was the first day folks could book online. Residents are being asked to move any vehicles off streets located south of Gladstone Street as street sweeping makes its way into Zone 14. Zone 14 includes Hayes Drive and Burke Crescent and is scheduled for residential suite sweeping between 8 this morning and 4:30 this afternoon. The city also advises that Zone 2, which was set for Wednesday, was rescheduled for May 22nd.
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3: A busy summer is ahead for Southwest Saskatchewan Bronc rider Riker Vangen after he heads to Sheridan College this fall. The Saskatchewan High School rodeo competitor says earning the opportunity to compete at the college level means a lot.
18: Oh, I mean, that's huge. That's being in high school rodeo. I'm in Saskatchewan High School rodeo. That's your end goal almost, is to get to go to a really good college and get a good education out of it and develop your skills further and deeper and everything like that. Like, college is, it's where you go to get better.
3: Vangen says that he'll be spending the summer traveling to rodeos nearly every weekend before being in classes and rodeo competition in Wyoming this fall. Several younger Sun Dogs athletes have been chosen to attend Team Sask Future Selects Camp in June. The camp focuses on development and gives athletes the opportunity to train alongside some of the province's top young volleyball players. Players from the 15UW, 15UM, and 16UW Sun Dogs teams will be represented at the event. To see the full list of players selected, check out the story over on Swift Current Online. And a win for the old guard. In the annual Swift Current Wolverines alumni game, it was the alumni who pulled off an 11-8 victory over the Swift Current Wolverines. From local news to local sports, we're here for all your updates. 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
3: For today, going to get to a high of 15 degrees here with a chance of a thunderstorm again this afternoon with wind gusting to 60. For tonight, it looks like it'll be a low of +2 out there with a chance of a thunderstorm and wind gusting up to 50. For tomorrow, you're going to be seeing a high of 12 degrees with a mix of sun and cloud. By Sunday, we're going to see a high of +2 with the rain returning. For Monday, it's going to be 6 degrees with a chance of either snow or rain. Tuesday, 12 degrees and sunny. Local news, local weather, local sports. It's always on SwiftCurrentOnline.com.
0: Thank you very much, Hayden. It is Chris along with you here in the show, powered by Canadian Tire, as we get set to do some celebrating. Birthdays, anniversaries, we're doing them for the whole long weekend, so this is your last chance to get them on. 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We're going to let you know who's celebrating. After Morgan Wallen, here's 20 Cigarettes on Country 94.1, Country 1490.

0: Saturday, May the 16th, Megan Fox is celebrating birthday number 40, and Danny Trejo is celebrating birthday number 82. Danny Trejo has been in not one, not two, but actually over 400 TV shows and movies. That is just ridiculous. Birthdays on Sunday, May the 17th. Derek Howe is 41. Of course, Derek is famous from Dancing with the Stars. And comedian Craig Ferguson celebrating birthday number 64. And on Monday, May the 18th, Tina Fey celebrating birthday number 56. And country music legend George Strait is 74 years old. Those are the other celebrities that are celebrating today. Having a look-see now with the local celebs, the ones that matter the most. Ricky Baucus, celebrating birthday number 45. Wishing you a very happy birthday with love from Paula and Katie. And more birthday wishes to a caring and beautiful daughter with love from Mom, Bentley, and Randall. Brantley Anderson is celebrating birthday number 13 today. Happy 13th. We're excited to watch you navigate the awkward teens, voice cracks, growth spurts, and all. What makes us even more proud is knowing it's you. Responsible, kind-hearted, and awesome. You've got this. Love you tons from Mom and Dad. Marley Sivo, celebrating birthday number 17. Happy birthday, Marley. Love Mom, Dad, and Serena. And more birthday wishes with lots of love coming from Grandma Dell. Nathan and Pam Clausen celebrating their 16th anniversary. Happy 16th anniversary, Nathan and Pam. Wishing you a wonderful day and all the best in the year ahead from Uncle Stan and Auntie Shirley. Rita Corey is celebrating birthday number 84 today. Hope you have a very happy 84th birthday and a wonderful year, my dear friend, with love coming from Rhonda. Theo Kraus celebrating birthday number 7. Happy 7th birthday, Theo. We hope you have the best day celebrating your special day with love from Dad, Mom, Olive, and Sadie. 7 cheers for 7 years old. And also more birthday wishes and love coming from Uncle Kevin, Auntie Amy, Carter, and Brady. On Saturday, May the 16th, Odin Brown is celebrating birthday number 4. Happy 4th birthday, Odin. Have a fun day. Love you lots with lots of love coming from Grandma and Papa. And Cameron Pinnell is celebrating birthday number 6. Happy birthday, buddy, with lots of love from Mom, Dad, and Kipton. And no birthdays came through for Sunday or on Monday, so those are our birthday and anniversary wishes for this fine long weekend in May. And a big congratulations goes out to our birthday of the day winner, 17 years old, Marley Sebo. Happy birthday. You are the winner of our Pioneer Co-op Bakery birthday of the day, earning a gift certificate right there. Remember, we love to celebrate birthdays, anniversaries, but we can't do it if we don't know about it. So give us a call at 306-773-0941. Text the details to us on the Full Line Ag text line or head on over to Swift Current Online and click the greeting zone.
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0: Joining me this morning on the phone lines, we've got Dennis Perreault from Paradise Motors. Good morning, Dennis.
4: Good morning, Chris. How are you doing?
0: Excellent. How about yourself on this sunny day?
4: Oh, we're pretty lucky in the Southwest. It's beautiful out there, and it's a great day to come on down to Paradise and check out our inventory. Man, we'd love to see you.
0: Absolutely. Nice sunny day. Great for a test drive, and you've got a nice vehicle down there. You feel there might be some good interest in.
4: I really do. I mean, here in the Southwest, we know this is truck country, and I've got a special one. We've got a 2022 ZR2. What that means is it's got a bunch of great features right from the factory. Rugged performance, 6.2 liter engine, 10-speed transmission. 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We've got a payment price for every budget, and I think this truck would hit everything you need. Man, it's loaded. I call it 95% mint. I think if you try it, I think you'll agree.
0: Sounds like an absolute

0: beauty, Dennis. And, of course, you're always appreciative of anybody that pops on down through Paradise's doors.
1: We really are. Coffee pot's always on, and we'd love to see it. It's myself and my teammate, Ashton Monroe. And if you haven't met him yet, just a real beauty. He would love to get a chance to know you so that we can work together on your needs for your next ride. We're going to help you find it, and we're going to get you into it, again, for a payment that's going to meet your needs. We're here for you, and just a big thank you to the Southwest. We've had a great run so far, a really happy, happy April, and we're excited for the coming May. So please come on down. Before you buy, give us a try. We'd love a chance to earn your business. So thank you so much, Swift Current and the Southwest. Come on down to Paradise. It'll be fun for all of us.
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4: For today, a chance of seeing a thunderstorm this afternoon with wind gusting up to 60, reaching a high of 15 degrees. For tonight, partly cloudy with a chance of rain again here with more wind gusting to 50 and a low of plus 2. Tomorrow, the weekend starts out with a mix of sun and cloud getting to a high of 12 degrees. Sunday, we're expecting more rain and a high of plus 2. Monday, it's going to be cloudy with a chance of either snow or rain at a high of 6 degrees. Tuesday, it's going to be sunny and a high of 12. For local news, weather, and sports, download your Swift Current online app.
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0: Thought About You, that's Nate Holler on Country 94.1, Country 1490. Good morning, my name is Chris. Appreciate you allowing me to be a part of your day today as we roll through another beautiful day here in downtown Swift Current. Getting up to a high of 15 degrees. More details coming up in your five-day forecast in just a moment.
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0: You got it, Pontiac. That is your Q2 call for the 25K payday presented by Pioneer Co-op. It's time to play a little higher or lower. How this works, we're going to give you the price of something, and your job is to decipher whether the price that we told you is the actual retail value, whether it is higher or lower than what we said. So today we are traveling off to Moose Jaw to the Windmill Greenhouses and going to be purchasing ourselves a stunning 23-inch floor pot featuring dramatic banana plant leaves rising above lush green accents. I didn't write this description, by the way, because this is far, far better than I would ever put. Creating a bold height, texture, and a polished statement for any indoor or covered outdoor space. Retail price on that bad boy, $295. Is the actual retail higher or lower than the price I gave you? 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
6: 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Here's Paradise Motors.
0: On the phone lines this morning, we've got Dennis Perot from Paradise Motors. How are you this morning, Dennis?
7: Doing real good. Good morning to you, Chris, and the Southwest.
0: Absolutely. As you always say, Dennis, it's another day in Paradise. So tell us a little bit about what's going on. You've got a few trucks on the lot.
7: Absolutely. You know, and first off, just thank you to Swift Current and the Southwest. We appreciate all of your support. We've been really grateful to be able to grow this business. And right now I've got some really nice trucks, like one from every brand. I've got, they've all been serviced, they've all been inspected, and they've all been certified by not me, by a third party mechanic that we give you the report for, to give you some assurance that these are in really good condition and should last you a lot more years. You know, we've got one under 20,000, we've got one under 30, actually two under 30, and I've got one at $32,000. You know, Chris, it's a great time to buy. Give us a chance. You know, before you buy, come on down. Give us a try. We'd love to see you.
0: Excellent, Dennis. So then, for those interested and have more questions, where can they find you? How can they get a hold of you?
7: Well, we're all over the internet. We're on Facebook. You can definitely pop on in and see us. 1451 North Service Road West, right by the overpass, right by Graphic Edge. 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So come on down.
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10: Good morning. I'm Hayden Michaels. Southwestern Saskatchewan was hit with powerful winds and heavy rainfall yesterday. Environment Canada says Climax recorded the region's peak wind gust at 109 kilometers per hour, while Cypress Hills saw the highest rainfall totals at about 30 millimeters. Meteorologist Dave Carlson says the system was unique.
11: This is the kind of storm that we tend to get every few years on the prairies. You know, in spring and in fall, one system will hit the prairies somewhere and really smack some region. And this year it was your turn.
10: Valmarie recorded a gust of 106 kilometers an hour, while Leader reached 90 kilometers an hour. The town of Maple Creek will not raise municipal taxes in 2026. Council approved the budget on Wednesday with the same mill rate and base tax structure as last year. Mayor Michelle McKenzie says council worked with administration to keep taxes flat while still funding infrastructure and operational needs.
12: I'm happy to inform everybody that we passed the budget today at our council meeting, and our mill rate factor and our base rate has remained the same as 2025.
10: The budget includes spending on roads, sidewalks, drainage, recreation facilities, and a utility infrastructure. Council is also planning major environmental and landfill-related projects through its five-year capital plan. The wind over the last few days managed to shut down some spraying operations. Along with that, the high winds could actually lead to some potential crop damage. Shannon Chant, a crop extension specialist in southwest Saskatchewan, says that high wind gusts could impact newly emerged plants.
13: Small seedlings just coming up, sometimes they can be not very strong. So if you get really high wind, you can actually get plants that might break off. I haven't heard any reports of that, but it has been a fairly strong wind. I think it was gusting up to 110 kilometers an hour.
10: Farmers are being encouraged to monitor fields closely over the next few days. Saskatchewan parks are set to open this weekend. Royce Pettyjohn, park manager at Cypress Hills Interprovincial Parks Saskatchewan, shares a few of the activities folks can look forward to at Cypress Hills.
14: We have all of our commercial lessees returning, providing all of the adventure services that they did in the past, the horseback riding and Segway tours and golf and mini golf, food services, gasoline supplies. All of those services will be back again this year. In addition to that, we're also going to have the observatory open again through our partnership with the University of Regina.
10: Pettyjohn explains that the best way to make reservations is to book online. Street sweeping is set to continue today in Zone 14, and residents are being notified of a few adjustments to the street sweeping schedule. The City of Swift Current is asking for vehicles and trailers to be removed from streets east of 11th Avenue Southwest and west of 2nd Avenue Southeast, while street sweeping is carried out between 8 a.m. and 4:30 this afternoon. Additionally, sweeping wasn't completed in Zone 2 earlier this week due to equipment needing repairs, and Zone 2 has been postponed until May 22nd.
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10: Another Southwest Saskatchewan bronc rider is heading south of the border. Riker Vangen is committed to the rodeo at Sheridan College in Wyoming. Vangen says that the school quickly became his top choice.
15: I talked to one of my friends who goes to school there too, Lonnie Dunn, and he said he really, really liked it. So, it was kind of my top pick from all of my research that I had done. And I was just fortunate enough to go and check it out and pretty much fall in love with it.
10: Vangen plans to study business while competing in saddle bronc riding. He joins East End cowboy Joe Van Sant as local riders committing to Sheridan. Several Swift Current Sun Dogs athletes are heading to Team SAS camps this June after earning provincial selections through Volleyball Saskatchewan. Athletes selected for the final selection camp will compete for the opportunity to represent Saskatchewan at the Canada Cup later this summer. The selections highlight the continued growth of volleyball talent here in southwest Saskatchewan, with the full list of players selected being available on Swift Current Online. And the old dogs aren't quite done learning new tricks. In the annual Swift Current Wolverines alumni game, it was the alumni who pulled off an 11-8 victory over the current Wolverines. They built a 7-2 lead and held on in a tough battle the rest of the way. And if something's happening in your community, from breaking news to big game scores, make sure you tell us first. Give us the call to 306-773-NEWS. Or visit SwiftCurrentOnline.com and click on Submit News.
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10: for today, a chance of seeing a thunderstorm this afternoon with wind gusting up to 60, reaching a high of 15 degrees. For tonight, partly cloudy with a chance of rain again here with more wind gusting to 50 and a low of plus 2. Tomorrow, the weekend starts out with a mix of sun and cloud getting to a high of 12 degrees. Sunday, we're expecting more rain and a high of plus 2. Monday, it's going to be cloudy with a chance of either snow or rain at a high of 6 degrees. Tuesday, it's going to be sunny and a high of 12. For local news, weather, and sports, download your Swift Current online app.
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0: And Zach Top and Sounds Like the Radio on Country 94.1, Country 1490. Good morning. Thanks so much for joining me this morning. 8:09 in the show right now, powered by Canadian Tire. Appreciate you allowing me to be a part of your day today on the finally Friday edition of the show. Nice to see some sunshine here in the Southwest right now. Winds kind of gusting a little bit up to that 40, 50K mark, but it's not 100K, so we've got that we can hang our hats on. Of course, more details in your five-day forecast. You can get it by checking out the Canada West Harvest Center local weather page on Swift Current Online.
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0: Good morning, Country 94.1, Country 1490. Who am I talking to?
2: It's Wendy.
0: Wendy, is the actual retail price of the stunning 23-inch floor pot from Windmill Greenhouses higher or lower than $295?
2: Lower.
0: Absolutely correct, Wendy. You nailed that one.
2: Awesome.
0: So now you are qualified to potentially win in a share of $25,000 in gift certificates from businesses all across the province.
2: Wonderful.
0: So, Wendy, hypothetically speaking, you become our big winner and are walking away with a whole bunch of gift certificates in your pocket. What is on your bucket list of things you want?
2: Probably some patio furniture and some stuff for the
0: Capri
2: Park.
0: Oh, very nice. Trying to make it nice for everybody else. So you're giving back while doing the same thing, hey?
2: Awesome, yeah.
0: Right on, Wendy. That's fantastic.
2: Thank you. Keep up the great music. Love it.
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11: For today, going to get to a high of 15 degrees here with a chance of a thunderstorm again this afternoon with wind gusting to 60. For tonight, it looks like it will be a low of +2 out there with a chance of a thunderstorm and wind gusting up to 50. For tomorrow, you're going to be seeing a high of 12 degrees with a mix of sun and cloud. By Sunday, we're going to see a high of +2 with the rain returning. For Monday, it's going to be 6 degrees with a chance of either snow or rain. Tuesday, 12 degrees and sunny. Local news, local weather, local sports. 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

0: That's the Recklaws and Feels Like That on Country 94.1, Country 1490. Good morning, 8:21 on the show right now. Thanks for tuning in with me today on the Finally Friday edition. It is Chris along with you, 8 degrees in Swift Current presently, and Shaunavon sitting at a temperature of +9 on the road to highs of around 15 degrees today, and chance could see a little bit of rain and some thunderstorm in there as well, too. All those details coming up in your five-day forecast in just a few minutes. Joining me this morning in the Country 94.1 Country 1490 Morning Show from the Sputtergotch Toy Company, Gary Coble is along with us. Good morning, Gary.
1: Good morning, Chris.
0: How are you today?
1: Doing fantastic, actually.
0: Absolutely, you would. I mean, this is a big anniversary date for you.
1: It is, yes. It's hard to believe, but 15 years ago today, we opened our doors for the first time, and I must say that day was both exciting and terrifying all at the same time.
0: No doubt it would be. I mean, starting a brand new business in a community that really didn't have a business like what you started is really kind of a shot in the dark. Like, will it work? Won't it work? And I mean, 15 years later, you can have a smile on your face, and it's like, hey, you know what? I think it worked.
1: Yeah, it certainly did work. If you take a look at the store from 15 years ago to today, well, we've kind of doubled in size. We've got doubled the staff as well. An online operation where we're shipping across Canada, and yeah, we're staying busy. So big part of that we can attribute to our fantastic staff, as well as the great support that we receive from not only just Swift Current, but the surrounding communities as well.
0: Most definitely. Now, Gary, I'm trying to remember, and I'm not sure if you would, but when you opened, you had a big moose.
1: Yes.
0: Right? And you had a naming contest for that guy, right?
1: That's correct.
0: What's the name of the moose?
1: It's Sir Stomp-a-Lot.
0: Sir Stomp-a-Lot. Okay, thank you. I could not remember it. I was sitting there racking my brains. I'm like, I remember the moose, but I don't remember his name. So there we go.
1: Yes.
0: So, you know, 15 years, obviously, you know, you guys have gone through all sorts of ups and downs and, you know, with the world economy and everything else that's gone on. But I mean, you want to find a really important way to be able to give back to the people that gave back to you.
1: Yeah, absolutely. We're trying to think of some things to do for, you know, for our anniversary. You know, 15 years is certainly a milestone. And we thought, what a better way to do it than to give back to the community. So this past week, we had some fun in that we were contacting about a dozen nonprofit organizations, both within here in Swift Current, as well as some of the smaller communities, you know, within the Swift Current District, and kind of surprised them with some financial support for programs or for, you know, residents to provide a little bit of joy to them as well, too. And yeah, it was great. We really enjoyed that.
0: Absolutely. And incredible on your part, on, you know, to kind of decide to you know, give back like that is really cool. We're going to talk about one other thing as well, too, here that you've so graciously provided us to a giveaway a little bit later on the show. What a Nido. Those things, like, exploded.
1: Yes.
0: Like, those are just wild. And they're, like, quite an interesting. My daughter's got two or three of them. And when they come into your store, they're gone within like 90 minutes.
1: Well, it's been a crazy phenomenon, and it's a bit unusual as well, too, because it's nothing new. It's something that we've been selling for years. It's just kind of caught on virally on social media, and yeah, literally, we'll get some in. They're a difficult item to get right now, but when we do get them, yeah, they're gone within hours, and we just scratch our heads after everything's said, done, the dust settles.
0: No doubt. So if you haven't gotten a Nido, we are going to have one to give away here on the show, courtesy of our friends at Sputtergotch Toy Company. Anything else you wanted to add this morning, Gary?
1: Well, we just wanted to say to listeners, you know, thank you. This past 15 years, it's been quite a ride, and that ride has been very much attributable to the support that we receive from the community. So big thank you to Swift Current and all the surrounding communities out there who have supported us over the past 15 years, and we look forward to what the future, you know, brings.
0: Absolutely. Well, Gary, we really appreciate you coming on by the show this morning.
1: Thanks a lot.
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3: The town of Maple Creek will not be raising their municipal taxes in 2026. And the wind over the last few days may have shut down some spraying operations here in southwest Saskatchewan, along with some high winds that could actually lead to potential crop damage. 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
1: Good morning, I'm Hayden Michaels. Strong winds swept across the southwest yesterday, with several communities seeing gusts near or above 100 kilometers per hour. Climax recorded the highest gust at 109 kilometers per hour, while Valmarie reached a total of 106. Meteorologist Dave Carlson says that the storm system was unusually widespread for the region.
2: It was a really widespread wind event especially, and a decent rain accompanying it.
1: Carlson adds that the system also brought pockets of heavy rain, including about 30 millimeters in Cypress Hills for 25 millimeters. The town of Maple Creek says reserve funds helped to avoid a tax increase in the 2026 budget. Mayor Michelle McKenzie says council decided to use reserves for priority infrastructure and community projects rather than place more pressure on taxpayers.
3: And we wanted to be very prudent, as if we had anything in reserves or if we and what it was allocated to, and to use that. We wanted to not put a burden on any of our residents if we had something in reserves.
1: Major projects in capital plan include the street paving, drainage work, airport improvements, sewer relining, and recreation projects. The town has also built a 40% increase in fuel costs into its operational planning for the year. The wind over the last few days may have shut down spraying operations in areas. Along with that, the high winds can have actually led to some potential crop damage. Shannon Chant, a crop extension specialist in southwest Saskatchewan, says the high wind gusts could impact newly emerged plants.
4: It depends on what crop it is. Again, if it's just a seedling, for any of the pulses, they can recover. For more canolas, unfortunately, that's it for those ones that break off. Yeah, we could just have a look in the next little bit when the wind dies down and you can actually get out there and have a look.
1: She notes that blowing dust can also cause sandblasting on the crops, but as long as there's still green growth, it should recover and it just may be slowed down. As May-long weekend approaches, Saskatchewan parks across the province are gearing up for their opening weekend. Royce Pettyjohn, the parks manager for Cypress Hills Interprovincial Park Saskatchewan, says that they'll be offering all of the fan-favorite activities, including Segway tours, horseback riding, and more.
5: Starting on June 20th, our swimming pool will be open again for the season. Lots of familiar things that people look forward to every year. Trail hiking, the beaches, and then all of the summer programming and events. The first one coming up will be our car show with the Creek Classics Car Club on June 27th.
1: Pettyjohn highlights that yesterday was the first day folks could book online. Residents are being asked to move any vehicles off streets located south of Gladstone Street as street sweeping makes its way into Zone 14. Zone 14 includes Hayes Drive and Burke Crescent and is scheduled for residential street sweeping between 8 this morning and 4:30 this afternoon. The city also advises that Zone 2, which was set for Wednesday, was rescheduled for May 22nd.
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1: A busy summer is ahead for Southwest Saskatchewan Bronc rider Riker Vangen after he heads to Sheridan College this fall. The Saskatchewan High School rodeo competitor says earning the opportunity to compete at the college level means a lot.
6: Oh, I mean, that's huge. That's being in high school rodeo. I'm in Saskatchewan High School rodeo. That's kind of, that's your end goal almost, is to get to go and pick your, get to go to a really good college and get a good education out of it and develop your skills further and deeper and everything like that. Like, college is, it's where you go to get better.
1: Vangen says that he'll be spending the summer traveling to rodeos nearly every weekend before being in classes and rodeo competition in Wyoming this fall. Several younger Sundogs athletes have been chosen to attend Team Sask Future Selects Camp in June. The camp focuses on development and gives athletes the opportunity to train alongside some of the province's top young volleyball players. Players from the 15UW, 15UM, and 16UW Sundogs teams will be represented at the event. To see the full list of players selected, check out the story over on Swift Current Online. And a win for the old guard. In the annual Swift Current Wolverines alumni game, it was the alumni who pulled off an 11-8 victory over the Swift Current Wolverines. From local news to local sports, we're here for all your updates. 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
1: For today, going to get to a high of 15 degrees here with a chance of a thunderstorm again this afternoon with wind gusting to 60. For tonight, it looks like it will be a low of +2 out there with a chance of a thunderstorm and wind gusting up to 50. For tomorrow, you're going to be seeing a high of 12 degrees with a mix of sun and cloud. By Sunday, we're going to see a high of +2 with the rain returning. For Monday, it's going to be 6 degrees with a chance of either snow or rain. Tuesday, 12 degrees and sunny. Local news, local weather, local sports. It's always on SwiftCurrentOnline.com.
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0: That's the latest from Ella Langley. Be her on Country 94.1, Country 1490. My name is Chris. Thanks for joining me here on the show, powered by Canadian Tire. 8:43 right now. We talked to Gary from Sputter Auto a little bit earlier in the show, and he gave us a Nido to give away. Yes, the viral craze toy that they cannot keep in stock. He has given one to us to give away. Listen in the 9 o'clock hour for your chance to win a Nido from our friends at Sputter Gotch. Appreciate you joining me here in the Finally Friday edition of the show. Your five-day forecast is right around the corner. Joining us this morning in the Country 94.1 Country 1490 Morning Show, we've got actually quite a few guests that are sitting in our studio right now. From the 18U AAA 57s, we've got Mason Fowler, Keegan Chris Manson, Levi Wells, and Jace Johnson. Good morning, everyone.
1: Morning.
2: Morning. Morning.
0: All right, so I'm going to start off. I'm going to have you guys each kind of say who each of you is and the position that you guys play.
1: I'm Levi Wells, and I play shortstop.
3: I'm Mason Fowler, and I'm third base.
4: I'm Keegan Chris Manson, and I'm center field.
5: And Jace Johnson, pitcher, first base.
0: Right on. So let's talk a little bit about the season so far. You know, sitting at a 1-3 record, so a little bit of a tough go to get things started. But how is, as a whole, the team feeling?
1: Feeling good. You know, we're coming together. It was a tough start, obviously, but we played some good teams, and now it's starting to feel really good. And we got a lot of young guys, so just getting them in and starting to feel good as a group.
0: So, talk a little bit about, like you mentioned, you know, you got shortstop, center field, first base, pitcher, kind of. In many cases, the younger you are, you play a little bit more positionless baseball, where you play pretty much anywhere you go. But are you guys pretty set and comfortable where you guys are playing now?
4: Yeah, I think you kind of, with where we are in our age, like, you've been playing a position for so long. For since, like, 15 years, you've been playing pretty much your specific areas, and, like, you know how to play them, so you're confident. So, being a third year especially, we kind of have our spot, kind of, that's our, like, area. We are, like, I don't know, we're kind of the more natural in that spot, and then it's kind of just like everyone plays with you, and then it just molds together around that.
0: 100%. So this Sunday, you guys are set to play the Parkland Expos. So leading into that game on Sunday, what's the mindset? What are some of the things that are kind of being talked over to prepare?
1: Yeah, for sure. We're just looking to attack. You know, they're one of the lower teams in the league, so need to pick up two and just be aggressive and take it to them.
0: So, is it, what is the one thing that's probably harped at the most? Is it, you know, stick to the basics? Do you try to do a little bit extra? Like, what does that look like from coach?
4: I think right now it's more of our, like, clutch hitting factor. Like, there's been a couple games, like, where we've loaded the bases, like, multiple times in a game and we can't really cash in runs, or, like, just, like, in, like, middle of important innings, like, make a defensive error that, like, needs to be, like, made the play. It kind of brings us down a little bit, and we just have to stick with it and just try and make that play and then get our clutch hitting up, and then I feel like we'll be cruising from there.
0: Absolutely. You know, the one nice thing as well, too, you know, if the game is a go on Sunday because the weather's looking a little sketchy right now, it will be also broadcast live on Local Sports Live here on Country 94.1. We'll be broadcasting the game. So, you know, being on the air and having a chance to, you know, have, you know, parents, whether they're in town, out of town, family, friends, able to actually listen, you know, what does that mean to you guys?
1: For sure, it's pretty awesome. It's really cool to be on the air and have our game broadcasted, and hopefully we can put forth a couple wins.
0: So, who, does anybody have an inside the park home run yet?
4: No, we're not very fast.
0: So, then come Sunday, then who's going to be starting on the mound? Do you know that one?
4: We don't know yet.

0: I figure that out yet? Yeah. Okay. Does anyone have a specialty that they eat just before the game? Like that pre, because everyone's got rituals and routines. Do you guys have rituals or routines?
1: Oh, yeah. It's scrambled eggs and toast.
0: I like that. Scrambled eggs and toast. Very nice.
2: Yeah. I think similar to that. I like to have like a nice breakfast in the morning with a smoothie.
0: Very good. And what about yourself, Mason, Jace? Anything from you guys?
3: Not really. No, I don't have anything specific. Just some good protein before the game.
4: Yeah, I don't got anything specific really either. Just make sure you get enough food in so you've got enough fuel throughout the day.
0: That's fair. I was also ketchup chips and blue Gatorade. That had to be out or the whole game was off. But no, we appreciate you guys coming on by the show. You know, best of luck on Sunday, and thank you so much for coming in.
1: Thanks, man.
2: Yeah, thank you.
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18: For today, a chance of seeing a thunderstorm this afternoon with wind gusting up to 60, reaching a high of 15 degrees. For tonight, partly cloudy with a chance of rain again here with more wind gusting to 50 and a low of plus 2. Tomorrow, the weekend starts out with a mix of sun and cloud getting to a high of 12 degrees. Sunday, we're expecting more rain and a high of plus 2. Monday, it's going to be cloudy with a chance of either snow or rain at a high of 6 degrees. Tuesday, it's going to be sunny and a high of 12. For local news, weather, and sports, download your Swift Current online app.
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0: Safe Place to Break from Megan Patrick is on Country 94.1, Country 1490. My name is Chris. Thank you so much for tuning in with me here in the show as we roll into your information update in just a moment's time. News, weather, and sports with Mr. Hayden Michaels is coming up in a tick on the way after 9 o'clock. We're going to play a little Generation Gap. Plus, we're going to tell you how you can qualify for $25,000 payday from the Pioneer Co-op and give you a chance to win a Nito from our friends at Sputtergotch Toy Company. 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
4: Good morning, I'm Hayden Michaels. Southwest Saskatchewan saw a strong mix of winds and heavy rainfall yesterday as a fast-moving storm system moved through the region. Cypress Hills received the highest rainfall total at about 30 millimeters, while Swift Current collected about 25 millimeters. Meteorologist Dave Carlson says rainfall amounts varied widely depending on location.
5: Pretty interesting storm that hits with all the rain and the wind.
4: He says some areas received as little as 5 millimeters of rain. Maple Creek Council says its 2026 budget maintains services and projects without major cuts or a tax increase. Mayor Michelle McKenzie says administration carefully reviewed operations and capital spending to build a balanced budget.
6: There was nothing that we cut in our budget. We looked at where things, and that's why I said...
4: Councillor Len Barkman praised administration during deliberations, calling it the best and clearest budget the council has reviewed. The budget includes investments in transportation infrastructure, utilities, parks, and recreation facilities. Once the wind dies down, farmers will want to be checking newly emerged crops for any potential damage. With high wind gusts from 80 to 110 kilometers an hour, there is the potential for newly emerged seedlings to break off due to the winds. Shannon Chant, a crop extension specialist in southwest Saskatchewan, says blowing dust can also injure crops in a process often described as sandblasting.
7: The plants that are there can get damaged just by all of the dust kind of blowing into them and kind of, you know, over them, causing some injury there. As long as there's some green material still there, that plant should recover, but it might slow it down a little bit.
4: She notes stubble provides some protection, with canola being better suited than pulse stubble, while cereal stubble provides more protection for newly emerging crops. Cypress Hills is among Saskatchewan's provincial parks that will be opening up for the weekend on another season of outdoor adventures. Park manager for Cypress Hills Interprovincial Park Saskatchewan, Royce Pettyjohn, says that the park's first summer event will be the Creek Classics Car Club Show on June 27th.
8: 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And there's pictures of the campsites and they're able to make bookings right online. And for those that aren't comfortable with making bookings online, they can always call the call center.
4: Horseback riding, Segway tours, mini golf, kayaking, rock wall climbing, and stargazing are just a few of the other opportunities returning this season. And as street sweeping in Swift Current continues in Zone 14 today, more changes have been made to the schedule. Zone 14, including Belbeck Place and 2nd Avenue Southwest, will be swept between 8 this morning and 4:30 this afternoon, and residents are being encouraged to ensure their vehicles are out of the way and off the street during this time. The city has also notified folks that street sweeping in Zone 2 couldn't be completed due to required repairs and has been rescheduled for May 22nd.
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4: Another Southwest Saskatchewan bronc rider is heading south of the border. Riker Vangen is committed to the rodeo at Sheridan College in Wyoming. Vangen says that the school quickly became his top choice.
9: I talked to one of my friends who goes to school there too, Lonnie Dunn, and he said he really, really liked it. So, it was kind of my top pick from all of my research that I had done. And I was just fortunate enough to go and check it out and pretty much fall in love with it.
4: Vangen plans to study business while competing in saddle bronc riding. He joins East End cowboy Joe Van Sant as local riders committing to Sheridan. Several Swift Current Sundogs athletes are heading to Team SAS camps this June after earning provincial selections through Volleyball Saskatchewan. Athletes selected for the final selection camp will compete for the opportunity to represent Saskatchewan at the Canada Cup later this summer. The selections highlight the continued growth of volleyball talent here in Southwest Saskatchewan, with the full list of players selected being available on Swift Current online. And the old dogs aren't quite done learning new tricks. In the annual Swift Current Wolverines alumni game, it was the alumni who pulled off an 11-8 victory over the current Wolverines. They built a 7-2 lead and held on in a tough battle the rest of the way. And if something's happening in your community, from breaking news to big game scores, make sure you tell us first. Give us the call to 306-773-NEWS. Or visit SwiftCurrentOnline.com and click on Submit News.
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4: For today, a chance of seeing a thunderstorm this afternoon with wind gusting up to 60, reaching a high of 15 degrees. For tonight, partly cloudy with a chance of rain again here with more wind gusting to 50 and a low of plus 2. Tomorrow, the weekend starts out with a mix of sun and cloud getting to a high of 12 degrees. Sunday, we're expecting more rain and a high of plus 2. Monday, it's going to be cloudy with a chance of either snow or rain at a high of 6 degrees. Tuesday, it's going to be sunny and a high of 12. For local news, weather, and sports, download your Swift Current online app.
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It's Tyler Joe Miller, and I Would Be Over Me Too is on Country 94.1, Country 1490. It is Chris along with you here in the show, powered by Canadian Tire. Thank you so much for tuning in with me today as we trek on through a nice Friday morning here in Swift Current in southwest Saskatchewan. We got sunshine, which is what we want, and the temperature currently sitting at 6 degrees in Swift Current. Shaunavon as well, too, sitting at 6. And heading for a high of 15 on the day. Could see a little bit of rain plus some thunderstorms this afternoon. There is a possibility of that, but yet to be seen. Details, of course, you can get them by checking out the Canada West Harvest Center local weather page on Swift Current Online. All right, it is time to play a little Generation Gap. This is the game where we give you a slang term and you give us the generation you believe the term came from. 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

0: Josh Ross, Scared of Getting Sober, is on Country 94.1, Country 1490. Good morning. It is Chris along with you here in the show, powered by Canadian Tire. Thank you so much for tuning in with me today. 9:18 right now as we trek on through a pretty decent spring day so far. It's not what it was yesterday, that's for sure. We got wind, gusts sitting around that 40 kilometer an hour mark, but it's not 100K. That it is not. And the quantity of downed trees and busted power poles and all the things that were blowing all over the city yesterday were something else. It became a little bit of you were basically playing dodgeball on the streets trying to avoid hitting different things that were laying on the road, but quite the storm. Those details, of course, you can get them on Swift Current Online, and it'll be in the top of the hour as well. With your information update, news, weather, and sports, it is time to play a little Generation Gap like we were before. We're going to give you your slang term, and your job is to tell us what generation it came from. Your slang term this morning was Audi 5000. We wanted to know, what generation brought that one out? We got a few texts in on the full line egg text line. No generation was named, but just someone in all caps just said, it means I'm leaving or goodbye. And that is correct. That is exactly what it means. And that is a Gen X term. Audi 5000 means see you later or goodbye. So maybe that's how I need to do sign-offs at the end of my show. Instead of, letting you know that I'll see you later, maybe I'll just start saying Audi 5000.
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4: For today, going to get to a high of 15 degrees here with a chance of a thunderstorm again this afternoon with wind gusting to 60. For tonight, it looks like it'll be a low of plus 2 out there with a chance of a thunderstorm and wind gusting up to 50. For tomorrow, you're going to be seeing a high of 12 degrees with a mix of sun and cloud. By Sunday, we're going to see a high of plus 2 with the rain returning. For Monday, it's going to be 6 degrees with a chance of either snow or rain. Tuesday, 12 degrees and sunny. Local news, local weather, local sports. 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

Smith and Nothing But Summer is on Country 94.1, Country 1490. Good morning. It is Chris along with you here in the show, powered by Canadian Tire. I appreciate you tuning in with me today as we mosey on through a semi-decent day here in southwest Saskatchewan. Not as windy and a little bit warmer, but not by much. And it's not going to be hot over the next weekend either. Of course not. It's May long weekend. Why on earth would you expect it to be warm weather? That would be crazy. Those details coming up in your five-day forecast. 25K payday presented by Pioneer Co-op is in full swing. And we had a couple of qualifiers this morning, including one from online, which we pick once a week. So big congratulations goes out to Brenda Weeb, our 25K payday qualifier this morning, and is qualified to potentially win a share of $25,000 in gift cards from businesses all across the province. We'll tell you how you can enter as well after music from Morgan Wallen. I'm the Problem on Country 94.1, Country 1490.

0: The Prairie States and Easy Man on Country 94.1, Country 1490. Good morning, Chris, rolling through your Friday with you. 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
11: For today, a chance of seeing a thunderstorm this afternoon with wind gusting up to 60, reaching a high of 15 degrees. For tonight, partly cloudy with a chance of rain again here with more wind gusting to 50 and a low of plus 2. Tomorrow, the weekend starts out with a mix of sun and cloud getting to a high of 12 degrees. Sunday, we're expecting more rain and a high of plus 2. Monday, it's going to be cloudy with a chance of either snow or rain at a high of 6 degrees. Tuesday, it's going to be sunny and a high of 12. For local news, weather, and sports, download your Swift Current online app.
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1: That's little Chad Brownlee and The Way You Roll on Country 94.1, Country 1490. Good morning, 9:45 here in the show, powered by Canadian Tire. 10 degrees in downtown Swift Current. Sean Evan currently sitting at a temperature of plus 10 as well, heading towards a high of 15 and 16 in the Sean Evan area. Slight chance of showers. More details on that coming up at the top of the hour with your information update. But we were fortunate enough to have Gary Coble from Sputtergotch Toy Company come on by the show this morning. We were chatting along with him as they get to celebrate their 15th anniversary. Absolutely fantastic. 15 years here in the community. And you know what? He did give me something. It's a Nicicle, also known as a Nido Nicicle. We have got a Nido, the hottest toy on the planet right now. They're sold out at Sputtergotch. They got a shipment in yesterday and sold them out in 2 hours. But I've got one, and we are giving them away to you. We're looking for caller number 10 that needs a Nido. But the rule is you have to have kids. This is not for someone without children. This is a children's deal. So if you've got kids, give us a call. 306-773-0941. Caller number 10 has got themselves a brand new Nido.
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3: Southwest Saskatchewan was hit with some powerful winds and heavy rainfall yesterday, with Swift Current peaking at 107 kilometers per hour. And the town of Maple Creek will not be raising their municipal taxes in 2026. 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
1: Good morning, Country 94.1, Country 1490. Who am I talking to?
17: Great.
1: Ray, how are you this morning?
17: I'm good. How are you?
1: I am very good. And Ray, I have one question first. Do you have children?
17: I do.
1: Good thing that you're caller number 10 then, because you have won yourself a Nito from Sputtergotch.
17: That's amazing.
1: Have you tried to pick one of these up in the last number of times that they've been in the store?
17: Yes, I have. My daughter sent me there and they had sold out within 15 minutes.
1: Oh, no. So, well, you know what? You're going to have a pretty big surprise here for her, and I think you're going to become number one in the books for a while.
17: That's great.

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1: Good morning, I'm Hayden Michaels. Southwestern Saskatchewan was hit with powerful winds and heavy rainfall yesterday. Environment Canada says Climax recorded the region's peak wind gust at 109 kilometers per hour, while Cypress Hills saw the highest rainfall totals at about 30 millimeters. Meteorologist Dave Carlson says the system was unique.
2: This is the kind of storm that we tend to get every few years on the prairies. You know, in spring and in fall, one system will hit the prairies somewhere and really smack some region. And this year it was your turn.
1: Valmarie recorded a gust of 106 kilometers an hour, while Leader reached 90 kilometers an hour. The town of Maple Creek will not raise municipal taxes in 2026. Council approved the budget on Wednesday with the same mill rate and base tax structure as last year. Mayor Michelle McKenzie says council worked with administration to keep taxes flat while still funding infrastructure and operational needs.
3: I'm happy to inform everybody that we passed the budget today at our council meeting, and our mill rate factor and our base rate has remained the same as 2025.
1: The budget includes spending on roads, sidewalks, drainage, recreation facilities, and a utility infrastructure. Council is also planning major environmental and landfill-related projects through its five-year capital plan. The wind over the last few days managed to shut down some spraying operations. Along with that, the high winds could actually lead to some potential crop damage. Shannon Chant, a crop extension specialist in southwest Saskatchewan, says that high wind gusts could impact newly emerged plants.
4: Small seedlings just coming up, sometimes they can be not very strong. So if you get really high wind, you can actually get plants that might break off. I haven't heard any reports of that, but it has been a fairly strong wind. I think it was gusting up to 110 kilometers an hour.
1: Farmers are being encouraged to monitor fields closely over the next few days. Saskatchewan parks are set to open this weekend. Royce Pettyjohn, park manager at Cypress Hills Interprovincial Parks Saskatchewan, shares a few of the activities folks can look forward to at Cypress Hills.
5: We have all of our commercial lessees returning, providing all of the adventure services that they did in the past, the horseback riding and Segway tours and golf and mini golf, food services, gasoline supplies. All of those services will be back again this year. In addition to that, we're also going to have the observatory open again through our partnership with the University of Regina.
1: Pettyjohn explains that the best way to make reservations is to book online. Street sweeping is set to continue today in Zone 14, and residents are being notified of a few adjustments to the street sweeping schedule. The City of Swift Current is asking for vehicles and trailers to be removed from streets east of 11th Avenue Southwest and west of 2nd Avenue Southeast, while street sweeping is carried out between 8 a.m. and 4:30 this afternoon. Additionally, sweeping wasn't completed in Zone 2 earlier this week due to equipment needing repairs, and Zone 2 has been postponed until May 22nd.
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1: A busy summer is ahead for Southwest Saskatchewan Bronc rider Riker Vangen after he heads to Sheridan College this fall. The Saskatchewan High School rodeo competitor says earning the opportunity to compete at the college level means a lot.
6: Oh, I mean, that's huge. That's being in high school rodeo. I'm in Saskatchewan High School Rodeo. That's your end goal almost, is to get to go to a really good college and get a good education out of it and develop your skills further and deeper and everything like that. Like, college is, it's where you go to get better.
1: Vangen says that he'll be spending the summer traveling to rodeos nearly every weekend before being in classes and rodeo competition in Wyoming this fall. Several younger Sundogs athletes have been chosen to attend Team SAS Future Selects Camp in June. The camp focuses on development and gives athletes the opportunity to train alongside some of the province's top young volleyball players. Players from the 15UW, 15UM, and 16UW Sundogs teams will be represented at the event. To see the full list of players selected, check out the story over on Swift Current Online. And a win for the Old Guard. In the annual Swift Current Wolverines alumni game, it was the alumni who pulled off an 11-8 victory over the Swift Current Wolverines. From local news to local sports, we're here for all your updates. 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
1: For today, going to get to a high of 15 degrees here with a chance of a thunderstorm again this afternoon with wind gusting to 60. For tonight, it looks like it will be a low of plus 2 out there with a chance of a thunderstorm and wind gusting up to 50. For tomorrow, you're going to be seeing a high of 12 degrees with a mix of sun and cloud. By Sunday, we're going to see a high of plus 2 with the rain returning. For Monday, it's going to be 6 degrees with a chance of either snow or rain. Tuesday, 12 degrees and sunny. Local news, local weather, local sports. 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

You're busy. We get it. So are we. Gathering news and telling stories about our community. 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

That's the Reklaws and Dean Brody, hometown heroes on Country 94.1, Country 1490. My name is Chris. Thank you so much for tuning in with me here in the show, powered by Canadian Tire. This song coming up here was co-written by Pat Alger and Mr. Garth Brooks. And Pat was actually inducted into the Nashville Songwriters Hall of Fame in October of 2010. And Garth Brooks chose to pay tribute to him by assembling and talking about this song that they co-wrote right here. The Thunder Rolls from Garth Brooks is on Country 94.1, Country 1490.

0: It's as Canadian as maple syrup, toques, and poutine. The Swift Cup. 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
10: For today, going to get to a high of 15 degrees here with a chance of a thunderstorm again this afternoon with wind gusting to 60. For tonight, it looks like it'll be a low of plus 2 out there with a chance of a thunderstorm and wind gusting up to 50. For tomorrow, you're going to be seeing a high of 12 degrees with a mix of sun and cloud. By Sunday, we're going to see a high of plus 2 with the rain returning. For Monday, it's going to be 6 degrees with a chance of either snow or rain. Tuesday, 12 degrees and sunny. Local news, local weather, local sports. 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

Mackenzie Porter and These Days on Country 94.1, Country 1490. Good morning. My name is Chris. Thank you so much for tuning in with me here on the show, powered by Canadian Tire. Appreciate you joining me today as we roll through another very nice, finally, Friday here in southwest Saskatchewan. It's going to warm up to around that 15, 16 degree mark, so it'll get nicer, but it's not going to be gorgeous, I guess you could say. There is a chance we're going to see some rain and a thunderstorm later on this afternoon. And the weekend, unfortunately, yes, it is the May long weekend. So yes, that means the weather is going to suck. It's going to dip significantly and drop to the negatives overnight. Wasn't quite expecting that one, but hey, this is where we're at. More details in your 5-day forecast coming up in just a bit. Our listener of the week is something we absolutely love to do here in Country 94.1. And we need you. We need you to be our next listener of the week. 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
11: For today, a chance of seeing a thunderstorm this afternoon with wind gusting up to 60, reaching a high of 15 degrees. For tonight, partly cloudy with a chance of rain again here with more wind gusting to 50 and a low of plus 2. Tomorrow, the weekend starts out with a mix of sun and cloud getting to a high of 12 degrees. Sunday, we're expecting more rain and a high of plus 2. Monday, it's going to be cloudy with a chance of either snow or rain at a high of 6 degrees. Tuesday, it's going to be sunny and a high of 12. For local news, weather, and sports, download your Swift Current online app.
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0: Girls Like Me from Megan Patrick on Country 94.1, Country 1490. Good morning, 10:46 in the show. It's Chris along with you. Thank you so much for joining me today. Your information update, news, weather, and sports is coming around the corner in just a few moments' time. Hayden Michael is going to take you through all that fun and adventure. But before we get to that, he actually stopped on by the studio again this morning to chat a little bit. Good morning, sir.
1: Good morning, Chris.
0: All right. It's national holiday time. One of your favorite times of the day.
1: Oh, absolutely.
0: It's International Family Day today, which is a nice one.
1: Oh, that is very nice. And how is your family doing, Chris?
0: My family is wonderful. We don't normally go camping too often. We do once in a while. We're not on the May long weekend, but I know I'm trying to find things to do in weather that looks a little bit inclement weather forthcoming over the weekend. So we'll see what we can figure out.
1: But. Yeah, we canceled our camping plans this weekend, which, it's my wife's birthday, so I'm scrambling. I got to find something else for us to do that'll sell.

0: celebrate her in a special way.
1: High five and a hug.
0: Yeah, that'll do. Yeah, that won't get me divorced, shot, and buried.
1: I don't think so. Hey, it's National Chocolate Chip Day. Just buy your chocolate chips.
0: Just plain old chocolate chips on their own?
1: Yep. Just
0: Amanda's such a lucky woman.
1: Put them in the shape of a heart on the bed, and then she'll get mad at you because they'll stay in the bed sheet.
0: I thought it was going to make a heart, but now it just looks like I was extremely ill.
1: Oh, terrible. So, yeah, those two, and then one other day. It's Shades Day.
0: Shades Day.
1: Yeah, I like sunglasses, which, whatever. I mean, that's fine, but here's where I got a beef.
0: Oh, with sunglasses?
1: No, not with sunglasses. I have a beef with people that wear sunglasses indoors. Why?
0: I mean, for me...
1: Why is it a thing? And I don't mean transition lenses, because that's not what I'm talking about. I mean, specifically on your own pair of sunglasses that you will wear if you are at the bank going to do banking.
0: I mean, if I'm just jumping out of the truck to go in the bank quick for a quick 5-minute exchange and I've got my prescription sunglasses on, I don't feel like fiddling with the glasses case... I'm not going to make the change. I'm just going to go in.
1: I don't know, man. I can't do it.
0: Yeah? You think I should befuddle myself the moment to go and exchange my glasses?
1: Just take them off.
0: And be blind?
1: Are you legally blind without your glasses?
0: I can't drive without them. No, I can't.
1: Are you driving in the bank? Because that's a whole nother problem if you are.
0: It's actually...
1: standing.
0: I'm actually in that Batman movie with the Joker there where I'm robbing the bank. And the first thing, that's me. I'm in the clown.
1: You're just going to plow into the bank? Okay. Just a heads up, if there's any bank robberies, you know who the culprit is right now.
0: There you go. Especially if they involve anything vehicular.
1: Any vehicular. But if he's wearing glasses, it clearly wasn't him.
0: Yeah, no, it'd be sunglasses.
1: It would have to be sunglasses. So there you go. It's Shades Day. I don't know. Can't wear them indoors, man. Just can't do it.
0: Can you wear them at night?
1: Only if you're Corey Hart, and that's it.
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3: The town of Maple Creek will not be raising their municipal taxes in 2026. And the wind over the last few days may have shut down some spraying operations here in southwest Saskatchewan, along with some high winds that could actually lead to potential crop damage. 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
2: Good morning. I'm Hayden Michaels. Southwest Saskatchewan saw a strong mix of winds and heavy rainfall yesterday as a fast-moving storm system moved through the region. Cypress Hills received the highest rainfall total at about 30 millimeters, while Swift Current collected about 25 millimeters. Meteorologist Dave Carlson says rainfall amounts varied widely depending on location.
3: Pretty interesting storm that hits with all the rain and the wind.
2: He says some areas received as little as 5 millimeters of rain. Maple Creek Council says its 2026 budget maintains services and projects without major cuts or a tax increase. Mayor Michelle McKenzie says administration carefully reviewed operations and capital spending to build a balanced budget.
4: There was nothing that we cut in our budget. We looked at where things, and that's what I said.
2: Councillor Len Barkman praised administration during deliberations, calling it the best and clearest budget the council has reviewed. The budget includes investments in transportation infrastructure, utilities, parks, and recreation facilities. Once the wind dies down, farmers will want to be checking newly emerged crops for any potential damage. With high wind gusts from 80 to 110 kilometers an hour, there is the potential for newly emerged seedlings to break off due to the winds. Shannon Chant, a crop extension specialist in southwest Saskatchewan, says blowing dust can also injure crops in a process often described as sandblasting.
5: The plants that are there can get damaged just by all of the dust kind of blowing into them and kind of over them, causing some injury there. As long as there's some green material still there, that plant should recover, but it might slow it down a little bit.
2: She knows stubble provides some protection, with canola being better suited than pulse stubble, while cereal stubble provides more protection for newly emerging crops. Cypress Hills is among Saskatchewan's provincial parks that will be opening up for the weekend on another season of outdoor adventures. Park manager for Cypress Hills Interprovincial Park Saskatchewan, Royce Pettyjohn, says that the park's first summer event will be the Creek Classics Car Club Show on June 27th.
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2: Horseback riding, Segway tours, mini golf, kayaking, rock wall climbing, and stargazing are just a few of the other opportunities returning this season. And as street sweeping in Swift Current continues in Zone 14 today, more changes have been made to the schedule. Zone 14, including Belbeck Place and 2nd Avenue Southwest, will be swept between 8 this morning and 4:30 this afternoon, and residents are being encouraged to ensure their vehicles are out of the way and off the street during this time. The city has also notified folks that street sweeping in Zone 2 couldn't be completed due to required repairs and has been rescheduled for May 22nd.
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2: Another Southwest Saskatchewan bronc rider is heading south of the border. Riker Vangen is committed to the rodeo at Sheridan College in Wyoming. Vangen says that the school quickly became his top choice.
7: I talked to one of my friends who goes to school there too, Lonnie Dunn, and he said he really, really liked it. So, it was kind of my top pick from all of my research that I had done. And, I was just fortunate enough to go and check it out and pretty much fall in love with it.
2: Vangen plans to study business while competing in saddle bronc riding. He joins East End cowboy Joe Van Sant as local riders committing to Sheridan. Several Swift Current Sun Dogs athletes are heading to Team SAS camps this June after earning provincial selections through Volleyball Saskatchewan. Athletes selected for the final selection camp will compete for the opportunity to represent Saskatchewan at the Canada Cup later this summer. The selections highlight the continued growth of volleyball talent here in southwest Saskatchewan, with the full list of players selected being available on Swift Current Online. And the old dogs aren't quite done learning new tricks. In the annual Swift Current Wolverines alumni game, it was the alumni who pulled off an 11-8 victory over the current Wolverines. They built a 7-2 lead and held on in a tough battle the rest of the way. And if something's happening in your community, from breaking news to big game scores, make sure you tell us first. Give us the call to 306-773-NEWS. Or visit SwiftCurrentOnline.com and click on Submit News.
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2: For today, a chance of seeing a thunderstorm this afternoon with wind gusting up to 60, reaching a high of 15 degrees. For tonight, partly cloudy with a chance of rain again here with more wind gusting to 50 and a low of plus 2. Tomorrow, the weekend starts out with a mix of sun and cloud getting to a high of 12 degrees. Sunday, we're expecting more rain at a high of plus 2. Monday, it's going to be cloudy with a chance of either snow or rain at a high of 6 degrees. Tuesday, it's going to be sunny and a high of 12. For local news, weather, and sports, download your Swift Current online app.
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1: It's Aaron Goodvin and Said No Redneck Ever on Country 94.1, Country 1490. My name is Chris. Thanks so much for tuning in with me here on the show, powered by Canadian Tire. As we roll through the day, 11:13 right now. Birthdays, anniversaries come at 7:40 each and every morning, but sometimes those birthday wishes come in a little bit late and we don't get a chance to get them on. So we've got a few that we want to send birthday wishes out to. A happy birthday to Peyton Schwartz today. Quarter of the century club. Peyton is now in 25 years old. And happy heavenly birthday to Blair Flatterud, who would have been 25 today as well. Miss you lots, buddy. Birthday wishes coming from Blair. And also, birthday wishes to Nevaeh DuPont. A very happy 17th birthday with lots of love from Mom and Jeff. Remember, text us on the Full Line Ag text line. 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One of my favorites from George Strait now. All my exes live in Texas on Country 94.1. Country 1490.

0: Good morning, students. We're your new principals, Chris Martins and Colin Powers from Country 94.1.
1: Huh? What's going on?
0: 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We're here for the classroom of the month.
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13: For today, going to get to a high of 15 degrees here with a chance of a thunderstorm again this afternoon with wind gusting to 60. For tonight, it looks like it'll be a low of plus 2 out there with a chance of a thunderstorm and wind gusting up to 50. For tomorrow, you're going to be seeing a high of 12 degrees with a mix of sun and cloud. By Sunday, we're going to see a high of plus 2 with the rain returning. For Monday, it's going to be 6 degrees with a chance of either snow or rain. Tuesday, 12 degrees and sunny. Local news, local weather, local sports. 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

Dallas Smith and Singing in a Beer on Country 94.1, Country 1490. It is Chris along with you. Thank you so much for tuning in with me today here in the show, powered by Canadian Tire, as we trek along into the weekend, which has got weather that's very familiar with anybody that knows what weekend of May long typically looks like. We're sitting right now at 11 degrees here in Swift Current, 10 in Shaunavon. Going to warm up a little bit. It's still quite breezy out there. Wind gusts up to 60K, so wind has picked up. And then weekend-wise, it's exactly what you would expect for May-long weekend. Saturday's got a high of 12 with a mix of sun and cloud. Sunday, periods of rain overnight with 2 degrees the high. Sunday, 2 is the high with rain happening. Sunday night, minus 2. Monday, high of 6 with a chance of flurries or rain. Like, come on. Like, it's doesn't matter what you do, you can't get away. May long rules everything when it comes to weather. Even if you can hope for the best, you know you're going to get the worst. More details in your 5-day forecast coming up. 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
15: For today, a chance of seeing a thunderstorm this afternoon with wind gusting up to 60, reaching a high of 15 degrees. For tonight, partly cloudy with a chance of rain again here with more wind gusting to 50 and a low of plus 2. Tomorrow, the weekend starts out with a mix of sun and cloud getting to a high of 12 degrees. Sunday, we're expecting more rain and a high of plus 2. Monday, it's going to be cloudy with a chance of either snow or rain at a high of 6 degrees. Tuesday, it's going to be sunny and a high of 12. For local news, weather, and sports, download your Swift Current online app.
1: Sunshine, dirt roads, and strong coffee.
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Rivers Still Running, High Valley on Country 94.1, Country 1490. Good morning. My name is Chris. Thank you so much for joining me here in the show, powered by Canadian Tire, as we roll right along in another fine day here in downtown Swift Current. And that does things for myself. I am heading on home for lunch, and hopefully you are about to go and do the same. Thank you so much for tuning in with me here in the show and all week long. You know, we had some interesting weather and unfortunately actually killed the power in our radio station for a full solid

0: Day we were only on low power mode, so we couldn't reach as far as we used to, but we appreciate you tuning in and being a part of our day. 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Head on over to Swift Current Online, get entered in. It takes no time, and you can win a $50 gift card to Pizza Pizza here in Swift Current. Have an absolutely fantastic long weekend. We will see you Monday morning in the... Oh, no, hold on. That would be a bad time. How about Tuesday morning? That works better. We'll see you Tuesday at 6 a.m. And as always, it's not goodbye, but we'll see you later.
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2: 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Here's what's coming up in local news. Power has been restored to the East End area. All four Southwest Saskatchewan ferries are back in operation, and the Morse Museum and Cultural Center has received $6,000 through Saskatchewan's Museum Grant Program. 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
3: The wind over the last few days shut down spraying operations. Along with that, the high winds could actually lead to potential crop damage. Shannon Chant, a crop extension specialist, says the high winds could impact newly emerged plants.
4: Small seedlings just coming up. Sometimes they can be not very strong. So if you get really high wind, you can actually get plants that might break off.
3: Farmers are being encouraged to monitor fields closely over the next few days. She adds blowing dust can also injure crops in a process often described as sandblasting.
4: The plants that are there can get damaged just by all of the dust kind of blowing into them and kind of, you know, over them, causing some injury there. As long as there's some green material still there, that plant should recover, but it might slow it down a little bit.
3: She notes stubble provides some protection. Canola is better than pulse stubble, while cereals provides more protection for newly emerging crops. For Golden West, I'm Glendalee Allen Vossler.
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2: Good afternoon. I'm Eric Adam. Power has been restored to the East End area after extreme winds damaged transmission structures and left around 1,000 SAS Power customers without electricity for roughly 30 hours. SAS Power Media Relations' Joel Cherry explains that power was restored around 12:45 p.m. last night, thanks to the hard work of crews. The outage lasted from Wednesday night to Thursday and originally affected customers in East End, Robsart, Consul, and other surrounding areas. It's shaping up to be a messy May-long weekend across the Southwest, with chilly temperatures, steady rain, and even the possibility of snow expected over the next several days. Saturday night, a cold front moves into the region that's expected to stick around until Tuesday, keeping daytime highs in the single digits and overnight lows below the freezing mark. Environment Canada meteorologist Dave Carlson says May-long weekends tend to be lackluster weather-wise.
3: That seems to be a hallmark for a lot of May-long weekends, is cool weather, and you want it to be sort of the unofficial kickoff to summer, and quite often it'll be unpleasant weather. And it appears that that's kind of what we're going to be looking at, with temperatures much below normal and some showers, maybe even some flurries mixed in there. And
2: overnight lows on Sunday and Monday could create frosty conditions, with -2 forecasted for both nights. All four Southwest Saskatchewan ferries are back in operation. According to Saskatchewan's Highway Hotline, the ferries at Riverhurst, Lancer, Lemsford, and Estuary resume normal service as of 9 o'clock Friday morning. The province says ferry operations can still change depending on weather and river conditions. Saskatchewan's ferry season typically runs from April through November. Drivers are encouraged to continue checking the Highway Hotline for updates before traveling. And the Morse Museum and Cultural Center has received $6,000 through Saskatchewan's Museum Grant Program. Curator John Griffin says the funding helps support day-to-day operations and programming at the museum.
4: This funding helps us to maintain operations and provide all the great programming that we put on each year. The Morse Museum is ever grateful to Sask Lotteries and Sask Culture for their continued support. It's greatly appreciated.
2: The grant will also help fund upcoming school tours and summer youth programming in Morse.
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2: Another Southwest Saskatchewan athlete is heading to the college ranks. Swift Current volleyball player Ellie Rakochi is committed to the Providence Pilots women's volleyball program. The middle blocker says the school quickly stood out during the recruiting process.
5: I think he really impressed me by how much he wanted me on the team. It really felt good to know that someone wanted you to be a part of their program and things like that. And their school just offers so many cool things that it just really stuck out to me that a way that different schools didn't.
2: Rakochi plans to study health sciences while competing for Providence this fall. And the Cal Tire 15U AAA 57s are in Calgary this weekend at the Weber Wildcats Spring Classic. They'll open the tournament today with games against the District 8 Knights and the St. Albert Cardinals. The 13U AAA 57s are in Regina for the weekend at the Lagasse Tournament. They open play tonight against the Saskatoon Dust Devils. And the 1-3 11U AAA 57s play the White Butte Broncos Blue tonight with first pitch at 6. Got a story tip or score to share? Let us know. 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
2: Good afternoon, it's Eric Adam taking a look at your five-day forecast. Today's going to see a mix of sun and cloud with a 30% chance of some showers this afternoon with a risk of a thunderstorm. Wind west 40 kilometers an hour, gusting to 60, high of 15. Tonight's going to be partly cloudy with a 30% chance of showers early this evening with a risk of a thunderstorm. Wind northwest 30 kilometers an hour, gusting to 50, becoming light this evening, a low of +2. For Saturday, a mix of sun and cloud, wind becoming east 20 kilometers an hour, new noon with a high of 12. For Sunday, rain and a high of +2. For Monday, cloudy with a 60% chance of flurries or rain showers and a high of plus 6. And on Tuesday, sunny and a high of plus 12. 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

0: Welcome to the May long weekend. Well, almost. Hey, I'm Sharon Church. You got big plans for the weekend? Now, May long usually means gardening and camping, rain or shine, and apparently snow. It's never fun to see that forecast in May, am I right? But that won't stop serious gardeners and campers because they mean business. Not me, though. Oh, no. Fair weather camper over here. Who am I kidding? Conditions need to be perfect before I will even agree to go glamping. First of all, I need a bathroom, a good mattress, and air conditioning. Those are my demands. You ever go camping in the rain? I have. 6 months pregnant with a 2- and 4-year-old in a tent with my in-laws, no bathroom, just a shack with a hole in the ground. Okay, looking back, I recognize it wasn't just the rain that ruined that trip.
1: Heartland Livestock Market Report. Donnie Peacock reporting from the Swift Current Yard. 700 cattle in the sale here yesterday. This cull cow market continues to rock and roll. The type D cows, 255 to 267. There are some cows bring a little more than that. The bulk of those really good ones, 260 plus. Into the plainer cows, also some fleshy cows, 210 to 2 1/4. Canner cows, 150 to 190. If anything, the canner cow market just a pinch stronger. Onto the bull market, the good bulls, 245 to 265. We did have sales up to 285, and one even spoke over the $3 mark. The heiferette market is rocking. 330 to 430, depending on their weight, maybe a year of age variance in age. Some of them certainly look more like young cows and heiferettes, but very, very active. And it gets further smoking with a lot of breed back orders on the market as well to put some of those real typey young cows that lost their calf back with a bull. Into the pair sale this on the afternoon, there was 100 pairs. Laneview Farms from La Fleche had some excellent, excellent young pairs. They traded from 8,100 to 9,600. As far away to Estevan, Saskatchewan and Coaldale, Alberta. Very brisk demand. Some decent pairs from 6,800 to 8,000. And some of the plainer cattle or older cows bringing 5 to 6,000. Upcoming, boy, everybody now is going to be considering the anniversary sale. It's the first Thursday in June, like it always is. There is some super, super breeding quality heifers booked into that one already. If you have yearlings to sell, that'll be the smoking one. And if you do need some grass cattle, oh boy, they're going to be in town first Thursday in June. That's the way it is in cattle country. Heartland Swift Current.
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13: Good afternoon, it's Eric Adam taking a look at your five-day forecast. Today is going to see a mix of sun and cloud with a 30% chance of some showers this afternoon with a risk of a thunderstorm. Wind west 40 kilometers an hour, gusting to 60, high of 15. Tonight's going to be partly cloudy with a 30% chance of showers early this evening with a risk of a thunderstorm. Wind northwest 30 kilometers an hour, gusting to 50, becoming light this evening, a low of plus 2. For Saturday, a mix of sun and cloud, wind becoming east 20 kilometers an hour, new noon with a high of 12. For Sunday, rain and a high of plus 2. For Monday, cloudy with a 60% chance of flurries or rain showers and a high of plus 6. And on Tuesday, sunny and a high of plus 12. 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

Brock Phillips something else. I'm Sharon Church. The Calgary Stampede has just unveiled their 2026 Midway menu. We'll chat about that after Keith Urban, but first, here's Dean Brody, Man Without a Woman.

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0: Stampede has just unveiled the 2026 Midway menu. Hey, I'm Sharon Church, and it's like what you'd expect. Some amazing new items and some interesting combinations. Now, some new combinations sound pretty good, like the crispy ginger beef pierogies. Sign me up for that. Bacon-wrapped Mars bars, deep-fried frozen watermelon, even the hash brown ice cream sandwich, I feel like I could get on board with. But what's the deal with the ramen donut? Ramen noodles on a donut? Ugh, how about spicy dill pickle, cotton candy? What are we doing? Or you want to take a big bite out of a barbecue rib cookie? I mean, who doesn't love sweet and salty, right? No, this is going too far. If you want to check it out yourself, this year's Stampede will take place from July 3rd to July 12th.
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1: Good afternoon. It's Eric Adam taking a look at your five-day forecast. Today's going to see a mix of sun and cloud, 30% chance of showers this afternoon with a risk of a thunderstorm, wind west 40 kilometers an hour, gusting to 60 with a high of 15. Tonight's going to be partly cloudy with a 30% chance of some showers early this evening with a risk of a thunderstorm, wind northwest 30 kilometers an hour, gusting to 50, becoming light this evening and a low of plus 2. On Saturday, a mix of sun and cloud, wind becoming east 20 kilometers an hour near noon with a high of 12. On Sunday, rain and a high of plus 2. For Monday, cloudy with a 60% chance of some flurries or some rain showers and a high of plus 6. And on Tuesday, sunny and a high of plus 12. 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

0: Are you having any fun? Apparently, a lot of adults feel like they're in a fun drought right now. But remember when we were kids? We were so excited to be an adult. We could do whatever we wanted, right? Well, apparently, whatever we want is watching our tiny screens and our sweats and going to bed at a reasonable hour. Or staying up way too late doom scrolling and then feeling miserable in the morning. On average, people say that they need about 17 extra hours a week to actually make room for fun. So what's stopping us? Responsibilities. Ugh! Yuck. Work. Kids. Money. You know what I think it is, though? It's just that our idea of fun changes as we age. Like, why do you think bird watching groups are still popular?
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1: Good afternoon. I'm Eric Haddam. Residents in parts of southwest Saskatchewan spent nearly 30 hours without power after high winds damaged key transmission equipment in the region. Joel Cherry, spokesperson for SaskPower, says the outage was the result of 10 transmission structures in the area that were damaged by the wind. Power was off from Wednesday night until 12:45 p.m. last night for 1,000 customers in the East End area. If you're hoping for a warm and sunny May-long weekend in southwest Saskatchewan, you may want to keep the winter jacket close by. While Saturday is expected to feel more spring-like, a cold front moving in Saturday night will bring dropping temperatures along with chances of rain, snow, and frost conditions. Environment Canada meteorologist Dave Carlson says green thumbs should wait until after the weekend to plant their gardens.
2: Clear nights on Sunday night and Monday, we could be looking at some frost. So all in all, it's not the most ideal weather to be looking forward to.
1: Sunday's temperature is expected to hover around the freezing mark, with precipitation forecasted that could turn into snow. Southwest Saskatchewan's ferry service is back to normal following a temporary disruption. The Saskatchewan Highway Hotline reports the ferries at Riverhurst, Lancer, Lemsford, and Estuary were all operating normally as of Friday morning. Ferry operations in Saskatchewan usually run from spring through late fall, depending on weather and water levels. The province notes that sudden river changes could impact service without warning. And the Morse Museum and Cultural Center is receiving provincial support through the Museum Grant Program. The museum was awarded $6,000 to help maintain operations and support community programming. Curator John Griffin.
3: So helping with just general costs, as well as helping to fund some of our programs, such as our school tours here coming up in May and June. It also helps with our summer youth program as well.
1: The funding will help with school tours planned for May and June, along with youth programming over the summer months.
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1: Swift Current's Ellie Ricocci says years of hard work in volleyball paid off for their commitment to Providence College. The provincial champion middle blocker says earning a post-secondary opportunity brings relief after a long recruiting process.
4: Yeah, it feels really good. Since I made the senior team in grade 10, I've always thought I wanted to play post-secondary, and it just feels really good to be able to have that opportunity. I've had a really tough recruiting process so far, so it really feels like a weight off my shoulders to be able to finally get it done.
1: Ricocci has won multiple provincial titles with both the Swift Current Comprehensive High School and the Sun Dogs Volleyball Club. And the Swift Current Cal Tire 15U AAA 57s begin play at the Weber Wildcats Spring Classic today. They'll open the Calgary tournament against the District 8 Knights before playing St. Albert Cardinals later tonight. Meanwhile, the Swift Current 13U AAA 57s are in Regina for the weekend of the Lagasse tournament. They will play tonight at 6 against the Saskatoon Dust Devils. And the Swift Current 11U AAA 57s are also at the Lagasse tournament in Regina and face the White Butte Broncos Blue with first pitch at 6 p.m. And from local news to local sports, we're here for your updates. Share them at 306-773-NEWS or on SwiftCurrentOnline.com by clicking on Submit News.
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1: Good afternoon, it's Eric Haddam taking a look at your five-day forecast. Today's going to see a mix of sun and cloud, 30% chance of showers this afternoon with a risk of a thunderstorm, wind west 40 kilometers an hour gusting to 60 with a high of 15. Tonight's going to be partly cloudy with a 30% chance of some showers early this evening with a risk of a thunderstorm, wind northwest 30 kilometers an hour gusting to 50 becoming light this evening and a low of plus 2. On Saturday, a mix of sun and cloud, wind becoming east 20 kilometers an hour near noon with a high of 12. On Sunday, rain and a high of plus 2. For Monday, cloudy with a 60% chance of some flurries or some rain showers and a high of plus 6. And on Tuesday, sunny and a high of plus 12. 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
2: Good afternoon, it's Eric Adam taking a look at your five-day forecast. Today is going to see a mix of sun and cloud with a 30% chance of some showers this afternoon with a risk of a thunderstorm. Wind west 40 kilometers an hour, gusting to 60, high of 15. Tonight's going to be partly cloudy with a 30% chance of showers early this evening with a risk of a thunderstorm. Wind northwest 30 kilometers an hour, gusting to 50, becoming light this evening, a low of plus 2. For Saturday, a mix of sun and cloud, wind becoming east 20 kilometers an hour, new noon with a high of 12. For Sunday, rain and a high of plus 2. For Monday, cloudy with a 60% chance of flurries or rain showers and a high of plus 6. And on Tuesday, sunny and a high of plus 12. 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
13: Good afternoon. It's Eric Adam taking a look at your five-day forecast. Today's going to see a mix of sun and cloud, 30% chance of showers this afternoon with a risk of a thunderstorm. Wind west 40 kilometers an hour, gusting to 60 with a high of 15. Tonight's going to be partly cloudy with a 30% chance of some showers early this evening with a risk of a thunderstorm. Wind northwest 30 kilometers an hour, gusting to 50, becoming light this evening and a low of plus 2. On Saturday, a mix of sun and cloud, wind becoming east 20 kilometers an hour near noon with a high of 12. On Sunday, rain and a high of plus 2. For Monday, cloudy with a 60% chance of some flurries or some rain showers and a high of plus 6. And on Tuesday, sunny and a high of plus 12. 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

0: coffee, dust on the bottle. I'm Sharon Church, and it's now time for your sort of sports report. I have not been watching hockey because the Oilers are not in it anymore. I think I've mentioned this. My husband's a fan. I'm a fan by proxy, I guess. I cheer for the Oilers, but we'll cheer for the home team because there's only one in it. And apparently it was a great game last night. It's Montreal and Buffalo. Habs won 6-3, and they're only one win away from playing in the Eastern Final. Montreal is ahead 3-2. So game 6 back here at home tomorrow night. So we'll see what happens. Let's root for the home team. That's a baseball song, right? Hockey. It's a good old hockey game. There we go. I knew there was a song.
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10: Coming up next week in the Country 94.1 Country 1490 morning show, we've got lots of guests that are going to be stopping on by that we're looking forward to getting a chance to chat with. We'll be talking with Carrie Gojelpson from the House of Hope about their fundraising breakfast and silent auction that is upcoming. Trent McCleary from the EMS is popping on by the show as well, too, about their charity barbecue that's going to be taking place on Wednesday, May the 20th. Our friends from the Swift Current Soccer Association are also going to be swinging by about the upcoming season, and a lot more will be happening as well. 25K payday for the Pioneer Co-op continues with your chance.

0: to play higher or lower and then qualify to win a share of $25,000 in gift certificates from businesses all across the province. 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We'll catch you Tuesday. Have a fantastic long weekend. 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
1: Good afternoon. I'm Eric Adam. Power has been restored to the East End area after extreme winds damaged transmission structures and left around 1,000 SAS Power customers without electricity for roughly 30 hours. SAS Power Media Relations' Joel Cherry explains that power was restored around 12:45 p.m. last night, thanks to the hard work of crews. The outage lasted from Wednesday night to Thursday and originally affected customers in East End, Robsart, Consul, and other surrounding areas. It's shaping up to be a messy May-long weekend across the Southwest, with chilly temperatures, steady rain, and even the possibility of snow expected over the next several days. Saturday night, a cold front moves into the region that's expected to stick around until Tuesday, keeping daytime highs in the single digits and overnight lows below the freezing mark. Environment Canada meteorologist Dave Carlson says May-long weekends tend to be lackluster weather-wise.
2: That seems to be a hallmark for a lot of May-long weekends. It's cool weather, and you want it to be sort of the unofficial kickoff to summer, and quite often it'll be unpleasant weather. And it appears that that's kind of what we're going to be looking at, with temperatures much below normal and some showers, maybe even some flurries mixed in there. And
1: overnight lows on Sunday and Monday could create frosty conditions, with -2 forecasted for both nights. All four Southwest Saskatchewan ferries are back in operation. According to Saskatchewan's Highway Hotline, the ferries at Riverhurst, Lancer, Lemsford, and Estuary resume normal service as of 9 o'clock Friday morning. The province says ferry operations can still change depending on weather and river conditions. Saskatchewan's ferry season typically runs from April through November. Drivers are encouraged to continue checking the Highway Hotline for updates before traveling. And the Morse Museum and Cultural Center has received $6,000 through Saskatchewan's Museum Grant Program. Curator John Griffin says the funding helps support day-to-day operations and programming at the museum.
3: This funding helps us to maintain operations and provide all the great programming that we put on each year. The Morse Museum is ever grateful to Sask Lotteries and Sask Culture for their continued support. It's greatly appreciated.
1: The grant will also help fund upcoming school tours and summer youth programming in Morse.
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1: Another Southwest Saskatchewan athlete is heading to the college ranks. Swift Current volleyball player Ellie Rakochi has committed to the Providence Pilots women's volleyball program. The middle blocker says the school quickly stood out during the recruiting process.
4: Really impressed you by how much you wanted me on the team. It really felt good to know that someone wanted you to be a part of their program and things like that. And their school just offers so many cool things that it just really stuck out to me that a way that different schools didn't.
1: Rakochi plans to study health sciences while competing for Providence this fall. And Swift Current minor baseball teams are spread across Alberta and Saskatchewan this weekend in tournament action. The Cal Tire 15U AAA 57s open play today at the Weber Wildcats Spring Classic in Calgary, beginning against the District 8 Knights before facing the St. Albert Cardinals later tonight. In Regina, both the Swift Current 13U AAA and 11U AAA 57s are competing at the Lagasse Tournament. The 13U squad opens tonight at 6 p.m. against the Saskatoon Dust Devils, while the 11U team faces the White Butte Broncos Blue, also with a 6 p.m. first pitch. Meanwhile, the Swift Current Argue Law 18U AAA 57s won't be taking the field Sunday. Their scheduled doubleheader against the Parkland Expos at Kinsman Field has been canceled due to forecasted weather conditions. And if you've got a story tip or score to share, let us know. Call 306-773-NEWS or submit it anytime on SwiftCurrentOnline.com by clicking on Submit News.
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1: Good afternoon. It's Eric Adam taking a look at your five-day forecast. Today is going to see a mix of sun and cloud with a 30% chance of some showers this afternoon with a risk of a thunderstorm. Wind west 40 kilometers an hour, gusting to 60, high of 15. Tonight's going to be partly cloudy with a 30% chance of showers early this evening with a risk of a thunderstorm. Wind northwest 30 kilometers an hour, gusting to 50, becoming light this evening, a low of plus 2. For Saturday, a mix of sun and cloud, wind becoming east 20 kilometers an hour, new noon with a high of 12. For Sunday, rain and a high of plus 2. For Monday, cloudy with a 60% chance of flurries or rain showers and a high of plus 6. And on Tuesday, sunny and a high of plus 12. 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

0: It's as Canadian as maple syrup, toques, and poutine. The Swift Cup. 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
10: Coming up next week in the Country 94.1 Country 1490 Morning Show, we've got lots of guests that are going to be stopping on by that we're looking forward to getting a chance to chat with. We'll be talking with Carrie Gojelpson from the House of Hope about their fundraising breakfast and silent auction that is upcoming. Trent McCleary from the EMS is popping on by the show as well, too, about their charity barbecue that's going to be taking place on Wednesday, May the 20th. Our friends from the Swift Current Soccer Association are also going to be swinging by about the upcoming season, and a lot more will be happening as well. 25K payday for the Pioneer Co-op continues with your chance to play higher or lower and then qualify to win a share of $25,000 in gift certificates from businesses all across the province. 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We'll catch you Tuesday. Have a fantastic long weekend. We'll see you at 6 a.m.
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14: Good afternoon, it's Eric Adam taking a look at your five-day forecast. Today's going to see a mix of sun and cloud with a 30% chance of some showers this afternoon with a risk of a thunderstorm. Wind west 40 kilometers an hour, gusting to 60, high of 15. Tonight's going to be partly cloudy with a 30% chance of showers early this evening with a risk of a thunderstorm. Wind northwest 30 kilometers an hour, gusting to 50, becoming light this evening, a low of plus 2. For Saturday, a mix of sun and cloud, wind becoming east 20 kilometers an hour, new noon with a high of 12. For Sunday, rain and a high of plus 2. For Monday, cloudy with a 60% chance of flurries or rain showers and a high of plus 6. And on Tuesday, sunny and a high of plus 12. 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

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I'm Sharon Church. You know, people plan weddings up to a year in advance. 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I mean, who would have guessed? It's Megan Patrick.

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8: Good afternoon. It's Eric Adam taking a look at your five-day forecast. Today's going to see a mix of sun and cloud. 30% chance of showers this afternoon with a risk of a thunderstorm. Wind west 40 kilometers an hour, gusting to 60 with a high of 15. Tonight's going to be partly cloudy with a 30% chance of some showers early this evening with a risk of a thunderstorm. Wind northwest 30 kilometers an hour, gusting to 50, becoming light this evening and a low of plus 2. On Saturday, a mix of sun and cloud, wind becoming east 20 kilometers an hour near noon with a high of 12. On Sunday, rain and a high of plus 2. For Monday, cloudy with a 60% chance of some flurries or some rain showers and a high of plus 6. And on Tuesday, sunny and a high of plus 12. 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

I am super sad about this news. Sam, Sharon, Church, our iconic snowbirds could soon be doing their final flyby. Well, at least for now. They'll finish the 2026 season, but come 2027, the snowbirds will be grounded. Apparently, the Jets are getting old enough to qualify for antiques. Now, growing up in Moose Jaw, right next to 15 Wing, the home of the snowbirds, it was pretty common to be in your backyard, enjoying a barbecue, and have the whole fleet fly overhead as they trained. Or be driving down 9th Avenue, and right before your eyes, the snowbirds would emerge. And they were loud, too. Very loud. You could be sitting inside your home, and you could hear them coming. And if you acted quickly, you could run out the front door to catch the flyby. Oh, and at the annual Sidewalk Day celebration, they would fly down the length of Main Street directly overhead. It is spectacular. Honestly, breathtaking. Definitely.

0: shame to see the Snowbirds grounded. An official update is expected on Tuesday, though, so we'll see.
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2: 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Here's what's coming up in local news. Residents in parts of southwest Saskatchewan spent nearly 30 hours without power. Southwest Saskatchewan's ferry service is back to normal following a temporary disruption. 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
2: Good afternoon. I'm Eric Haddam. Residents in parts of southwest Saskatchewan spent nearly 30 hours without power after high winds damaged key transmission equipment in the region. Joel Cherry, spokesperson for SaskPower, says the outage was the result of 10 transmission structures in the area that were damaged by the wind. Power was off from Wednesday night until 12:45 p.m. last night for 1,000 customers in the East End area. If you're hoping for a warm and sunny May-long weekend in southwestern Saskatchewan, you may want to keep the winter jacket close by. While Saturday is expected to feel more spring-like, a cold front moving in Saturday night will bring dropping temperatures along with chances of rain, snow, and frost conditions. Environment Canada meteorologist Dave Carlson says green thumbs should wait until after the weekend to plant their gardens.
3: Clear nights on Sunday night and Monday, we could be looking at some frost. So all in all, it's not the most ideal weather to be looking forward to.
2: Sunday's temperature is expected to hover around the freezing mark, with precipitation forecasted that could turn into snow. Southwest Saskatchewan's ferry service is back to normal following a temporary disruption. The Saskatchewan Highway Hotline reports the ferries at Riverhurst, Lancer, Lemsford, and Estuary were all operating normally as of Friday morning. Ferry operations in Saskatchewan usually run from spring through late fall, depending on weather and water levels. The province notes that sudden river changes can impact service without warning. And the Morse Museum and Cultural Center is receiving provincial support through the Museum Grant Program. The museum was awarded $6,000 to help maintain operations and support community programming. Curator John Griffin.
4: So helping with just general costs, as well as helping to fund some of our programs, such as our school tours here coming up in May and June. It also helps with our summer youth program as well.
2: The funding will help with school tours planned for May and June, along with youth programming over the summer months.
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2: Swift Current's Ellie Ricocci says years of hard work in volleyball paid off with her commitment to Providence College. The provincial champion middle blocker says earning a post-secondary opportunity brings relief after a long recruiting process.
5: Yeah, it feels really good. Since I made the senior team in grade 10, I've always thought I wanted to play post-secondary, and it just feels really good to be able to have that opportunity. I've had a really tough recruiting process so far, so it really feels like a weight off my shoulders to be able to finally get it done.
2: Ricocci has won multiple provincial titles with both the Swift Current Comprehensive High School and the Sundogs Volleyball Club. And the Swift Current Cal Tire 15U AAA 57s begin play at the Weber Wildcats Spring Classic today. They'll open the Calgary tournament against the District 8 Knights before playing St. Albert Cardinals later tonight. Meanwhile, the Swift Current 13U AAA 57s are in Regina for the weekend of the Lagasse tournament. They open play tonight at 6 against the Saskatoon Dust Devils. And the Swift Current 11U AAA 57s are also at the Lagasse tournament in Regina and face the White Butte Broncos Blue with first pitch at 6 p.m. And from local news to local sports, we're here for your updates. Share them at 306-773-NEWS or on SwiftCurrentOnline.com by clicking on Submit News.
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2: Good afternoon, it's Eric Haddam taking a look at your five-day forecast. Today is going to see a mix of sun and cloud, 30% chance of showers this afternoon with a risk of a thunderstorm, wind west 40 kilometers an hour gusting to 60 with a high of 15. Tonight's going to be partly cloudy with a 30% chance of some showers early this evening with a risk of a thunderstorm, wind northwest 30 kilometers an hour gusting to 50 becoming light this evening and a low of plus 2. On Saturday, a mix of sun and cloud, wind becoming east 20 kilometers an hour near noon with a high of 12. On Sunday, rain and a high of plus 2. For Monday, cloudy with a 60% chance of some flurries or some rain showers and a high of plus 6. And on Tuesday, sunny and a high of plus 12. 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

0: too.
1: Josh Ross, Scared of Getting Sober. I'm Sharon Church. Ella Langley, Be Her, up ahead, but first, it's Garth Brooks.

0: Ella Langley, be her. I'm Sharon Church. Can you believe we're halfway through May? It seems like just yesterday we were all singing, it's gonna be May, right? We're really blasting through spring, although it doesn't really feel like spring. Well, we're making our way to the best time of the year, and I hope it comes. I'm starting to feel like it's not. Summer is coming. I love summer. I know people love fall with all the glorious pumpkin spice and cozy sweater weather, but I married a teacher. And make no mistake, teachers spend a lot of time during their unpaid summer doing prep work, but it's also the time of year where we can catch up on all sorts of family time and projects around the house and maybe even sneak in a vacation. But I'm getting a little ahead of myself here because we are still just in May, no matter how fast it seems to be going.
1: We know you're doing it.
2: 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Who? 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
17: Coming up next week in the Country 94.1 Country 1490 Morning Show, we've got lots of guests that are going to be stopping on by that we're looking forward to getting a chance to chat with. We'll be talking with Carrie Gojelpson from the House of Hope about their fundraising breakfast and silent auction that is upcoming. Trent McCleary from the EMS is popping on by the show as well, too, about their charity barbecue that's going to be taking place on Wednesday, May the 20th. Our friends from the Swift Current Soccer Association are also going to be swinging by about the upcoming season, and a lot more will be happening as well. 25K payday for the Pioneer Co-op continues with your chance to play higher or lower and then qualify to win a share of $25,000 in gift certificates from businesses all across the province. 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We'll catch you Tuesday. Have a fantastic long weekend. We'll see you at 6 a.m.
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22: Good afternoon, it's Eric Adam taking a look at your five-day forecast. Today is going to see a mix of sun and cloud with a 30% chance of some showers this afternoon with a risk of a thunderstorm. Wind west 40 kilometers an hour, gusting to 60, high of 15. Tonight's going to be partly cloudy with a 30% chance of showers early this evening with a risk of a thunderstorm. Wind northwest 30 kilometers an hour, gusting to 50, becoming light this evening, a low of plus 2. For Saturday, a mix of sun and cloud, wind becoming east 20 kilometers an hour, new with a high of 12. For Sunday, rain and a high of plus 2. For Monday, cloudy with a 60% chance of flurries or rain showers and a high of plus 6. And on Tuesday, sunny and a high of plus 12. 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
1: Do you still watch Saturday Night Live, or do you just check out the sketches when they come across your feed? Well, you might want to tune into the whole show this weekend for the season finale of SNL. Will Ferrell is the host, and Paul McCartney is the musical guest. Now, I truly believe that Will Ferrell was the best cast member in SNL history. I do. Now, you may be thinking, no way, that was John Belushi or Chris Farley or Kristen Wiig. But just like music, you always like the artists you grew up with. Will Ferrell was a cast member from 1995 to 2002. So in my books, he's just the best.
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0: My Valley, small town something. I'm Sharon Church. It's pizza party day. Isn't that every Friday night? Growing up, my mom always ordered pizza on Friday nights. Now, I thought that was her way of rewarding us for a great week and celebrating the weekend. Now I know the real reason we had pizza every Friday. She was exhausted. So here's to all the parents out there just trying to make it through another week. Happy May long. Get yourself some takeout.
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1: Good afternoon. I'm Eric Haddam. Power has been restored to the East End area after extreme winds damaged transmission structures and left around 1,000 SAS Power customers without electricity for roughly 30 hours. SAS Power Media Relations' Joel Cherry explains that power was restored around 12:45 p.m. last night thanks to the hard work of crews. The outage lasted from Wednesday night to Thursday and originally affected customers in East End, Robsart, Consul, and other surrounding areas. It's shaping up to be a messy May-long weekend across the southwest, with chilly temperatures, steady rain, and even the possibility of snow expected over the next several days. Saturday night, a cold front moves into the region that's expected to stick around until Tuesday, keeping daytime highs in the single digits and overnight lows below the freezing mark. Environment Canada meteorologist Dave Carlson says May-long weekends tend to be lackluster weather-wise.
2: That seems to be a hallmark for a lot of May-long weekends, is cool weather, and you want it to be sort of the unofficial kickoff to summer, and quite often it'll be unpleasant weather. And it appears that that's kind of what we're going to be looking at, with temperatures much below normal and some showers, maybe even some flurries mixed in there. And
1: overnight lows on Sunday and Monday could create frosty conditions, with -2 forecasted for both nights. All four Southwest Saskatchewan ferries are back in operation. According to Saskatchewan's Highway Hotline, the ferries at Riverhurst, Lancer, Lemsford, and Estuary resume normal service as of 9 o'clock Friday morning. The province says ferry operations can still change depending on weather and river conditions. Saskatchewan's ferry season typically runs from April through November. Drivers are encouraged to continue checking the Highway Hotline for updates before traveling. And the Morse Museum and Cultural Center has received $6,000 through Saskatchewan's Museum Grant Program. Curator John Griffin says the funding helps support day-to-day operations and programming at the museum.
3: This funding helps us to maintain operations and provide all the great programming that we put on each year. The Morse Museum is ever grateful to Sask Lotteries and Sask Culture for their continued support. It's greatly appreciated.
1: The grant will also help fund upcoming school tours and summer youth programming in Morse.
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1: Another Southwest Saskatchewan athlete is heading to the college ranks. Swift Current volleyball player Ellie Rakochi is committed to the Providence Pilots women's volleyball program. The middle blocker says the school quickly stood out during the recruiting process.
4: I think he really impressed me by how much you wanted me on the team. It really felt good to know that someone wanted you to be a part of their program and things like that. And their school just offers so many cool things that it just really stuck out to me than a way that different schools didn't.
1: Rakochi plans to study health sciences while competing for Providence this fall. And Swift Current minor baseball teams are spread across Alberta and Saskatchewan this weekend in tournament action. The Cal Tire 15U AAA 57s open play today at the Weber Wildcats Spring Classic in Calgary, beginning against the District 8 Knights before facing the St. Albert Cardinals later tonight. In Regina, both the Swift Current 13U AAA and 11U AAA 57s are competing at the Lagasse Tournament. The 13U squad opens tonight at 6 p.m. against the Saskatoon Dust Devils, while the 11U team faces the White Butte Broncos Blue, also with a 6 p.m. first pitch. Meanwhile, the Swift Current Argue Law 18U AAA 57s won't be taking the field Sunday. Their scheduled doubleheader against the Parkland Expos at Kinsman Field has been canceled due to forecasted weather conditions. And if you've got a story tip or score to share, let us know. Call 306-773-NEWS or submit it anytime on SwiftCurrentOnline.com by clicking on Submit News.
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5: Good evening. This is Kirsty Hansen back with the 5-day forecast. Tonight we'll see partly cloudy skies with a low of -1. Tomorrow we're looking at increasing cloudiness and a high of 13. Sunday we can expect rain and a high of +4. Then on Monday and Tuesday, clear skies with highs from 8 to 13. 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

0: Welcome to May Long Weekend. Big plans. Hey, I'm Sharon Church. Now, May Long usually means gardening and camping. Rain or shine, then apparently snow. It's never fun to see that forecast in May, right? Nobody wants to see the white stuff in May. But that won't stop serious gardeners and campers because they mean business. Not me, though. Oh, no. Fair weather camper here. Who am I kidding? Conditions need to be perfect before I will even agree to go glamping. I need a bathroom, a good mattress, and air conditioning. Those are my demands. Because you ever go camping in the rain? I have, 6 months pregnant with a 2- and 4-year-old in a tent with my in-laws, no bathroom, just a shack with a hole in the ground. Okay, looking back, I recognize it wasn't just the rain that ruined the trip.
1: It's as Canadian as maple syrup, toques, and poutine. The Swift Cup. 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
17: Good evening. This is Kirsty Hansen back with the 5-day forecast. Tonight we'll see partly cloudy skies with a low of -1. Tomorrow we're looking at increasing cloudiness and a high of 13. Sunday, we can expect rain and a high of plus 4. Then on Monday and Tuesday, clear skies with highs from 8 to 13. 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

Tyler Joe Miller, Broken Man, which is a completely different vibe from the next song we're about to go into. Here are the lyrics of Broken Man. It's praying that you'll change and hoping that you can. These are the good intentions of a broken man. Oh, Tyler Joe Miller. And then we've got Just Being Me, Morgan Griffiths. Hey, I ain't changing. I'm just being me. Still a good song, though.

0: Fish. Hey, I'm Sharon Church. The Calgary Stampede just unveiled their 2026 Midway menu, and like you'd expect, some amazing new items and some interesting combinations. Now, some combinations sound pretty good, like crispy ginger beef pierogies, bacon-wrapped Mars bars, deep-fried frozen watermelon. You know, I would even give the hash brown ice cream sandwich a good try. But what's the deal with the ramen donut? Like ramen noodles on a donut. How about spicy dill pickle cotton candy? Are you kidding me? And would you like to take a big bite out of a barbecue rib cookie? I mean, who doesn't love sweet and salty, right? But come on, this is going too far. Check it out yourself. This year's Stampede will take place from July 3rd to July 12th.
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15: Good evening. This is Kirsty Hansen back with the 5-day forecast. Tonight we'll see partly cloudy skies with a low of minus 1. Tomorrow we're looking at increasing cloudiness and a high of 13. Sunday we can expect rain and a high of plus 4. Then on Monday and Tuesday, clear skies with highs from 8 to 13. 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

0: a fun song. Hey, I'm Sharon Church. But apparently we're not having any fun. That's right. Adults feel like they're in a fun drought right now. But remember when we were kids, we were so excited to be adults, you know, so we could do whatever we wanted. Well, apparently whatever we want is watching our tiny screens in our sweats and getting into bed at a reasonable hour, or staying up way too late doom scrolling and then feeling miserable in the morning. On average, people say they need about 17 extra hours a week to actually make room for fun. So what's stopping us? Responsibilities. Yeah. Work, kids, money, crippling anxiety. No, I threw that one in for fun. Okay, you know what I think it is, though? It's just that our idea of fun changes as we age. Why do you think bird watching groups are still popular?
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2: I'm Eric Adam. Here's what's coming up in local news. Residents in parts of Southwest Saskatchewan spent nearly 30 hours without power. Southwest Saskatchewan's ferry service is back to normal following a temporary disruption. And the Morse Museum and Cultural Center is receiving provincial support through the Museum Grant Program. 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
3: Farmers are being encouraged to scout fields as crops start to emerge for early season insect damage. Dr. Megan Van Koski, a field crop entomologist with Agriculture and Agri-Food Canada, says wireworms and cutworms can both cause significant damage.
4: The first sign that you could see that you might have a problem is in spring-seeded crops or in winter-seeded crops like winter wheat. Early in the spring, you might notice some bare patches in the field. They could be quite small, but they could also be quite large, and just areas where there are no plants growing.
3: She says the best first step is to investigate what could be causing the problem by digging around in the area where there are no plants and looking for larvae. Management options will depend on identifying the insect species involved. For Golden West, I'm Glendalee Allen Vossler.
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3: Coming up next week in the Country 94.1 Country 1490 morning show, we've got lots of guests that are going to be stopping on by that we're looking forward to getting a chance to chat with. We'll be talking with Carrie Gojelpson from the House of Hope about their fundraising breakfast and silent auction that is upcoming. Trent McCleary from the EMS is popping on by the show as well, too, about their charity barbecue that's going to be taking place on Wednesday, May the 20th. Our friends from the Swift Current Soccer Association are also going to be swinging by about the upcoming season, and a lot more will be happening as well. 25K payday for the Pioneer Co-op continues with your chance to play higher or lower and then qualify to win a share of $25,000 in gift certificates from businesses all across the province. Plus, birthdays, anniversaries at 7:40 in there as well, too, and so much more. We'll catch you Tuesday. Have a fantastic long weekend. We'll see you at 6 a.m.
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1: Good afternoon. I'm Eric Haddam. Residents in parts of southwest Saskatchewan spent nearly 30 hours without power after high winds damaged key transmission equipment in the region. Joel Cherry, spokesperson for Sask Power, says the outage was the result of 10 transmission structures in the area that were damaged by the wind. Power was off from Wednesday night until 12:45 p.m. last night for 1,000 customers in the East End area. If you're hoping for a warm and sunny May-long weekend in southwestern Saskatchewan, you may want to keep the winter jacket close by. While Saturday is expected to feel more spring-like, a cold front moving in Saturday night will bring dropping temperatures along with chances of rain, snow, and frost conditions. Environment Canada meteorologist Dave Carlson says green thumbs should wait until after the weekend to plant their gardens.
2: Clear nights on Sunday night and Monday, we could be looking at some frost. So all in all, it's not the most ideal weather to be looking forward to.
1: Sunday's temperature is expected to hover around the freezing mark, with precipitation forecasted that could turn into snow. Southwest Saskatchewan's ferry service is back to normal following a temporary disruption. The Saskatchewan Highway Hotline reports the ferries at Riverhurst, Lancer, Lemsford, and Estuary were all operating normally as of Friday morning. Ferry operations in Saskatchewan usually run from spring through late fall, depending on weather and water levels. The province notes that sudden river changes can impact service without warning. And the Morse Museum and Cultural Center is receiving provincial support through the Museum Grant Program. The museum was awarded $6,000 to help maintain operations and support community programming. Curator John Griffin.
3: So helping with just general costs, as well as helping to fund some of our programs, such as our school tours here coming up in May and June. It also helps with our summer youth program as well.
1: The funding will help with school tours planned for May and June, along with youth programming over the summer months.
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1: Swift Current's Ellie Ricocci says years of hard work in volleyball paid off for their commitment to Providence College. The provincial champion middle blocker says earning a post-secondary opportunity brings relief after a long recruiting process.
4: Yeah, it feels really good. Since I made the senior team in grade 10, I've always thought I wanted to play post-secondary, and it just feels really good to be able to have that opportunity. I've had a really tough recruiting process so far, so it really feels like a weight off my shoulders to be able to finally get it done.
1: Ricocci has won multiple provincial titles with both the Swift Current Comprehensive High School and the Sundogs Volleyball Club. And the Swift Current Cal Tire 15U AAA 57s begin play at the Weber Wildcats Spring Classic today. They'll open the Calgary tournament against the District 8 Knights before playing St. Albert Cardinals later tonight. Meanwhile, the Swift Current 13U AAA 57s are in Regina for the weekend of the Lagasse tournament. They will play tonight at 6 against the Saskatoon Dust Devils. And the Swift Current 11U AAA 57s are also at the Lagasse tournament in Regina and face the White Butte Broncos Blue with first pitch at 6 p.m. And from local news to local sports, we're here for your updates. Share them at 306-773-NEWS or on SwiftCurrentOnline.com by clicking on Submit News.
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5: Good evening. This is Kirsty Hansen back with the 5-day forecast. Tonight we'll see partly cloudy skies with a low of -1. Tomorrow we're looking at increasing cloudiness and a high of 13. Sunday we can expect rain and a high of +4. Then on Monday and Tuesday, clear skies with highs from 8 to 13. 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

Good Vince said no redneck ever. I'm Sharon Church. I've got your sort of sports report coming up just after Kane Brown, Woman. But first, here's Wynonna Judd.

0: woman. I'm Sharon Church, and it's now time for your Sort of Sports Report. Not really watching hockey these days because the Oilers are out. Now, it's not that I am like a super Oilers fan, but my husband is. And if he's not watching, I ain't watching. But I hear it was a great Stanley Cup playoff game last night. Montreal and Buffalo. Habs win 6-3 and are one win away from playing in the Eastern Final. Montreal is ahead 3-2. And game 6 is back at home tomorrow night.
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13: Good evening. This is Kirsty Hansen back with the 5-day forecast. Tonight we'll see partly cloudy skies with a low of -1. Tomorrow we're looking at increasing cloudiness and a high of 13. Sunday we can expect rain and a high of +4. Then on Monday and Tuesday, clear skies with highs from 8 to 13. 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

0: super sad about this news. Hey, I'm Sharon Church. Our iconic snowbirds could soon be doing their final flyby, at least for now. They'll finish the 2026 season, but come 2027, the snowbirds could be grounded. Apparently, the Jets are getting old enough to qualify for antiques. Who knew? Now, growing up in Moose Jaw, right next to 15 Wing, the home of the snowbirds, it's pretty common to be in your backyard enjoying a barbecue and have the whole fleet fly overhead as they trained, or be driving down 9th Avenue and right before your eyes, the snowbirds would emerge. And they're loud. They are super loud. You could be sitting in the back of your house and hear them coming. And if you act quickly, you could run out the front door to catch a flyby. Oh, so many great memories. Like at sidewalk days, they would fly down the length of Main Street directly overhead. It's breathtaking. It's definitely a shame to see the snowbirds grounded. But an official update is expected on Tuesday, so I guess we'll see.
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14: Good evening. This is Kirsty Hansen back with the 5-day forecast. Tonight we'll see partly cloudy skies with a low of -1. Tomorrow we're looking at increasing cloudiness and a high of 13. Sunday we can expect rain and a high of +4. Then on Monday and Tuesday, clear skies with highs from 8 to 13. 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

0: forever has got to start somewhere. Hey, I'm Sharon Church. Can you believe we're halfway through May? It seems like just yesterday we were all singing, "It's gonna be May," right? We're just really blasting through spring here, making our way to the best time of the year, which for me is summer. Now, I know people love fall with all the glorious pumpkin spice and cozy sweater weather, but I married a teacher. And make no mistake, teachers spend a lot of time during their unpaid summer doing prep work, but it's also the time of year where we can catch up on all sorts of family time and projects around the house and maybe even sneak in a vacation. But I'm getting a little ahead of myself here. We are still in May, no matter how fast it seems to be going.
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1: Good evening, I'm Eric Adam. Repairs are set to take place at the Aquatic Center after a boiler leak was discovered yesterday. The Teach Pool will remain closed for the duration of the season. However, Aquatic Director with the City of Swift Current, Megan Chisholm, says parts may arrive soon once they fully diagnose the problem.
2: We're currently looking at potential different avenues of replacement parts so that we could potentially get that up and running before the end of the Aquatic Center season. At this time, we're still working on an ETA on what those replacement timelines would look like.
1: The Aquatic Center will remain open until Fairview Pool opens for the summer season on June 14th. Residents in parts of southwest Saskatchewan spent nearly 30 hours without power after high winds damaged key transmission equipment in the region. Joel Cherry, spokesperson for Sask Power, says that the outage was the result of 10 transmission structures in the area that were damaged by the wind. Power was off from Wednesday night until 12:45 p.m. last night for 1,000 customers in the East End area. If you're hoping for a warm